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2: I wasn't ready for that one.
3: Oh. All right, let's get into it, man. Rest in peace, Scoop. It's Tino Cochino Radio. This is Tino, Serena, and Nicasio. Hello. We are here. Mm-hmm. We're going to kick things off talking to our producer, Matt, who just found out that his wife, for some reason, that he does not know, like, why.
4: Yeah.
3: She put a privacy screen on her iPhone.
4: Yeah, oh. I can't even see the screen. It's weird.
3: Oh, no. That's why it's called a privacy screen.
4: She's my wife.
3: I agree.
4: Okay.
3: There's an issue. We're going to talk all about it next inside Real Talk.
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0: All right, so it's time to have a real conversation with our producer, Matt.
1: Okay.
0: He just realized that his wife put a privacy screen on her iPhone.
2: Oh, right. Shout out.
0: Matt, people only do that when they're cheating.
3: That's what I wanted to ask you guys. Should I be worried? I am very secure in my relationship, and I feel like my wife would never do that to me. So when I saw the privacy screen, I'm like, I'm going to see what the guys think.
4: Oh, I think it's fine. Maybe she just doesn't. Maybe she has a nosy coworker.
3: Yeah, I asked her why she got it. She says she's sick of the kids, like, creeping and...
0: Do you or your husband have privacy screens, Serena?
4: No, we don't. But also, even if he did, like, we have each other's passwords.
2: Ay-ay-ay.
3: She also changed her password and then took me off her screen. Took my picture off of her cover screen. Just kidding about those.
2: Oh.
0: That I would be weird. He wanted to see a real reaction.
3: We have the same password.
2: Well, she doesn't even wear her engagement ring.
3: That's
4: wedding
3: true.
4: Ring. Her actual wedding ring.
0: I mean, yeah, she has nothing that represents you.
3: She doesn't. Wow. She has a little necklace that says Matthew.
0: Guys, she has nothing that represents him, like, physically. She didn't take his last name.
3: Correct.
2: That's crazy.
0: Yeah. She now has removed you from the phone and has a privacy screen.
3: Yes, but that's all, like, fluff stuff. In real life, we are good together. We love each other. We work on our relationship, so I'm not worried at all.
4: I don't think she's cheating, but I'm just thinking, because I feel like you always tell us examples of like where you're telling her no for things. So maybe this is like her disconnecting and she really needs you to step it up.
2: Oh my God.
3: Okay. Who do we have on the line?
0: No, here's what I think. This is real. You know how Serena reads her smut books?
3: Yeah.
2: Oh, yeah.
0: I feel like maybe Jess is getting into that because you guys aren't having enough fun.
3: Right.
0: And so she doesn't want you to know that she's reading those. So she's reading them on her phone.
2: Dang, Serena.
3: Ooh, maybe.
4: Oh, you wouldn't get mad if she read them.
3: No, I wouldn't.
4: It's not
3: care.
4: A big thing.
2: But it's like crazy because you're not getting that at home, so
0: you
2: have to
0: get the fulfillment from a book.
4: That's not why we read these books.
0: Serena, you don't have to defend it.
3: It's just entertainment. It's just entertainment.
0: In that case, so's corn.
3: I agree. We're on the same page.
4: It's different.
0: How, what's something that your partner did that made you think they were cheating or vice versa? Let's talk to Dawn next. Hers is crazy.
3: Yeah.
0: But the funny thing about her, she was actually cheating. wow. We'll talk to her next.
5: 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Yeah.

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0: All right, we're talking about things that you or your partner did that made you think one or the other was cheating. Make sense?
3: Yes.
0: Okay, let's talk to Dawn. What happened?
4: He had GPS on my phone, and I'm going to a hotel with my other baby daddy, and he's standing across the street from me.
0: Hold on. So were you guys together? Like, you were in a relationship with this guy, and you were creeping behind his back with your former baby daddy, right?
4: Yeah, I was sort of creeping.
0: Okay, and so you're mad at him.
3: Shout out.
4: I wasn't mad. I was just like, what the hell? This is... I couldn't explain it.
0: I mean, yeah, I would be shocked too. But isn't that kind of like the same thing as someone having your location on your iPhone?
4: Yeah, I think so.
0: I've never kept tabs on anybody. It's like, as much as I do want to know, I also just...
3: Because
0: I feel like I'd monitor it all day.
4: Yeah. You don't want to know that
0: Especially when you're cheating.
1: I was going to say, it's a little different from sharing location because you're actually sharing. This was like, he secretly did
4: be up on your location.
1: Yeah.
4: Yeah. And he's standing over there with his little homegirl, like they about to get down with us. Like, I was like, oh my God.
0: Oh, damn. So y'all made it into a little
5: foursome action.
3: Hey, what's your IG?
6: Cucina Radio.
1: Yeah.
0: Ooh, this is a good question. When you're feeling disconnected, do you feel it's okay to withhold sexy time from your partner?
3: Crazy work.
1: I mean, if I'm feeling disconnected, usually I'm just not in the mood. Oh,
0: that,
1: not
0: would,
1: that, I'm
0: God. Like, that would bring you closer, no? Let's think about it, and we'll talk about it next.
6: 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Coming up after this. 93.3 The Q.
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0: Okay, this is a good question. I want you to think about it. We're going to listen, and then we're going to talk about it. When you're feeling disconnected from your partner, do you feel it's okay to withhold sexy time?
1: I personally think that one of the most foolish things that a woman can do with her husband is withhold sex. You're asking for trouble. I think that we as people have learned that risk and reward, or consequence and reward, have become the way of training someone, right? So if you act a certain way, you'll get sex. If you don't act a certain way, you won't get sex. I think that is a disaster waiting to happen, because if he's not having sex with you,
2: he's having some sex.
1: He's having sex somewhere.
2: I know men who lived in sexless marriages. How can you give your husband sex if you haven't felt emotionally connected with him for a long time? That 6 months is a long time.
1: I feel like, how did I get to 6 months not feeling emotionally connected?
0: Serena, what's it sound like to you?
3: I mean, I guess, okay, if it's going 6 months, obviously there's a deeper issue there than it is the sex. It's probably like, yeah, the communication. I don't think it's necessarily like withholding, but yeah, if I'm not in the mood, then I'm not in the mood.
4: If you're not in the, okay, so if that's the case, and he needs it, because men need it.
0: I mean, both partners need both it at the end of the day. Yeah. But it's just like,
4: but what if he gets like, it somewhere else? You get mad at him?
0: Okay, so like how you say, I'm not in the mood, I'm not in the mood. But if he's in the mood and he is in the mood, or vice versa, then what?
3: Well, then hopefully he can get me in the mood. Right?
4: That's so much work, though.
5: My wife says it all the time, though. If she doesn't feel connected to me, we're not having sex.
3: Exactly.
5: And I agree. I think that's a valid... I don't want my wife. I don't want my wife to fake it and just do it for the sake of me.
3: If you're saying like, oh, like if the man needs sex, then like, yeah, we should be having sex. Then and we need emotion, then you should be giving us emotion.
5: Exactly.
4: I'll tell my girl, I'm like, if you're not gonna give it to me, where do I get it? And I'll let her answer that.
0: There's this massage parlor.
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0: There is apparently emoji etiquette when it comes to dating. I want to share it with you next just to make sure you're not doing the wrong thing or sending the wrong signals. Yikes.
4: Emoji.
6: 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Yeah.

0: Let's talk dating emoji etiquette. Ooh. I didn't even know this was a thing, but it does kind of make sense. Like, if you send certain emojis and you're dating, they could be taken a certain way, mm-hmm. I guess.
1: Like the peach?
0: It's yes. Tito Cochino Radio, and Serena will fill us in.
2: Yes, so dating experts are saying do not overdo it with emojis because it comes off as immature or trying too hard, especially early on. And some of the red flags, the eggplant, don't do that.
1: It depends how, like...
2: I mean...
0: What if you really want eggplant parmesan? Like, for your first date?
3: It's healthy.
2: I suppose, but you know where her head's probably going, and she's like, oh, creep. Aye. The water droplets, or being overly flirty with, like, I don't know, maybe like the kissy faces. I'm using that.
0: I feel like if you're a dude and you're just starting to date, you shouldn't even be using emojis. Like, I think once you're in the relationship, I feel like it can be cutesy.
3: At all? Like, laughing emoji?
0: Not a... Maybe. That might be the only one.
3: I use that.
0: Maybe a laughing one. But other than that, I feel like, especially now with girls that get the ick and feel like everything's cringe, they're going to be like, oh my God, all he does is emoji.
2: Well, yeah, and the experts are saying it should add conversation, not replace it, which goes back to kind of what you're saying. Like, yeah, like, don't replace conversation with these, I don't know... Like, don't send all these emojis and then I have to, like, guess what you're saying.
3: Yeah, instead of just texting what you want to say.
0: I just feel like women will look at men as less than when you're using emojis.
3: That's what you're saying, immaturity, right? Mm-hmm. You look at it, oh, this is a little boy, not a real man.
1: Like, the most you're getting for me is laugh out loud. Like, I'm not going to send, like, the laughing face emoji.
3: LOL, that's immature, too, I think.
1: No, but that's as far as you're going to go. I feel like that's regular talk when it comes to texting.
0: You send me a lot of emojis.
1: I do, but we're not dating. We're fully in.
0: What does that mean?
1: We're invested.
0: In?
3: Each other.
1: Yeah.
0: Since when?
1: I've been trying to... I changed my status on my Facebook. You haven't.
0: Because I don't even... Fine, I'm out. We're out. Yeah. Fine. You want it all out there? This is why I got a divorce. Me and Nicasio have been dating for 3 months.
3: Oh, nice.
1: Such a weight off my shoulders now.
0: Oh, my God. You were right the whole time.
1: I can breathe.
2: I knew you were in love with him.
1: Oh, my God.
0: That's what my ex told me.
4: Tino Cochino Radio.
0: Marriage has three steps. I'm curious.
4: 93.3. 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

0: So this says that marriage apparently has three stages, and our producer Matt will share them with us. Let's see if these make any sense.
1: Stage one, everything is perfect. You overlook anything you dislike about each other. You're excited about your life together. You want to serve each other unconditionally. This is called the lovey stage.
0: I was like, that's the honeymoon. Beginning.
1: Yes.
2: The honeymoon, okay. Yeah.
1: That's a short stage.
0: That makes sense.
3: Short stage.
0: Okay. Number two.
1: When they start to irritate you, you begin to notice each other's imperfections. You start yelling and arguing. Even over the smallest things, you criticize, you complain. You begin to resent each other. You start to question the marriage. And I feel like this is where marriages end because they don't work on it to get to stage three.
3: I feel like when people try to make it work, like whenever they, you know, like in Matt's case, they go through like, you know, the whole marriage counseling and stuff like that. I feel like they're not doing it because they really want to make it work with that person. They love them. I feel like they're just, they fear of the whole divorce thing and, you know, just
0: it all
3: being bad and you guys didn't make it work. Like, that's what they fear. That's
0: or
3: what
0: like
3: they're
0: the
3: working
0: outside
3: on.
0: Perspective.
3: That's exactly what they're working
1: but
3: on.
1: But I feel like a real love is spending your life with someone, uh-huh, getting through the hard times because you are two different people.
3: But
1: there
3: you don't
1: be
3: feel the
1: times.
3: Way you do with your wife now. To when you first met her.
1: No, but I would die for my wife now. Back then, I just wanted to get with my wife. Now I would die for my wife. And my
4: there you
1: family.
4: Go, Matt.
0: Oh. What's stage three?
1: Stage three. You stuck with it. You pushed through together. Now you understand each other. You understand how the other person operates. This is where you experience real love. You recognize each other's strengths and weaknesses and accept them.
3: After you get married, what's the next spark? Like, you're going to wake up to the same guy. And the thing is, he's not going to get better. It's just
1: what
3: age.
1: Guy are you waking up next
3: it's
1: to?
3: It's just age
1: year?
3: And, like, you know, it's just everything. Like, he lets go of his, you know, weight and all that stuff like that. So, like, what are you looking forward to? Death?
0: I think a lot of people just like to be comfortable.
3: That's what it is.
4: But what's wrong with being like happy and comfortable in your relationship? I don't want to be with somebody that I don't feel comfortable with.
3: Yeah, but right. I mean, there's probably another person out there that can make you feel.
0: You want to be comfortable, but it's almost like you don't want to be too comfortable.
1: I don't
0: want to go out and
1: but
0: do
1: comfortable
0: things with
1: can
0: other
1: mean
0: people.
1: Happy too. I don't think comfortable means lazy necessarily.
0: Do you
1: depends
0: think
1: on the
0: when
1: context.
0: People defend it the way they are? It's like
3: well, it's because well, it's because it's not working.
1: They don't mean obviously not working. You guys are hurt. So like
3: I'm not
1: you,
3: hurt. I haven't started.
0: You know it's so crazy that Serena and Matt's mics both just went out right now.
3: Oh yeah,
0: it's
3: just
0: so weird.
3: I mean, it was just like the relationship.
0: Let's high five.
5: Put your pants back on. Tina
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0: The most random thing maybe that you've stolen back in the day as a kid. I feel like we all do stupid things. Obviously, yeah. Kids, don't be stealing.
4: I used to steal thongs because I wasn't allowed to wear them.
0: Like from Victoria's Secret?
4: No, they're like Walmart. Like,
0: places. Oh my God, Walmart thongs.
3: Oh yeah, those are
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1: All right, so our listener Jenna is mad at her husband for embarrassing their son at a baseball game. I don't know if it's really embarrassing though. Maybe a teachable moment. We'll have Serena read the DM and then you can be the judge. Listener therapy is next.
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0: All right, y'all. So Jenna is mad at her husband for embarrassing their son at a baseball game. I feel like this could have possibly been a teachable moment, but I don't know the full story if we're being honest. So let's have Serena read the DM that Jenna sent, and then we could talk about it. It's listener therapy. 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
1: My husband coaches our 10-year-old son in Little League. He's a very shy and sensitive kid, but he loves to play baseball, so my husband volunteers to coach him this year. Last night at his game, my son wasn't listening to my husband when he was out on the field. So instead of waiting until after the game to say something to him, my husband called timeout and took my son out of the game in the middle of the inning and talked to him right there. My son was so embarrassed that he started crying in the dugout and now says he doesn't want to play anymore. I told my husband he shouldn't have pulled him in the middle of the game, and he said that our son needed to learn a lesson. Is it worth it to destroy our son's love of baseball?
2: This the other day.
0: I was right. This is a teachable moment.
1: Maybe you're not a good coach to your son. Maybe you're a good coach, but only because your son probably doesn't want to listen to you all the time. Like, he has to listen to you in every aspect, and now it's this, so maybe he needs a different coach.
0: No, that's crazy. Y'all are defending the kid.
2: Insane.
0: And that's why teach the kid. The coach is doing the coach's job. He's coaching.
2: And that's why a lot of parents don't develop pros.
0: Let's hold on. Let's talk to our producer, Matt, who is a coach of all three of his kids' teams.
3: Yeah, you don't go take a position player out in the middle of the game, in the middle of the inning, let alone, and embarrass him. Everybody's watching. He makes that walk of shame back to the dugout. That's demoralizing. That's a terrible thing to do as a coach. You do discipline him. You talk to him about it in between innings or after the game. Maybe don't start him. Don't let him play the next game or something, but you don't embarrass him during the game.
2: Bro, the other day, my kid was crying. Granted, he's only in T-ball. He's 4 years old, but he was crying. He was throwing his glove down. Everyone else was there to practice. I said, you're going to get out there and you're going to play. We did not come all the way over here so I can coach someone else's kid. And he was like, no, I'm not listening. I said, okay, cool. So he started crying. I said, look, kids, look at my son crying. Look at him. And he's like, stop doing that, Daddy. Stop doing that.
3: Wow.
2: It is what it is. I'm sorry.
3: You're a terrible coach and father.
2: He's gonna respect me later on, and he's going to be a pro.
3: Not with those jeans.
0: What are those? Jordache? What type of jeans are we talking? Let's take it to the phones and see what Lisa thinks about it. Next.
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3: Yeah.
0: All right, so Jenna reached out because she's upset with her husband for embarrassing their son at a baseball game. I guess her son is 10 years old. He's in Little League, super shy, like sensitive kid, but he loves baseball. And at their game last night, I guess he wasn't listening to her husband. Again, he's the coach. And so he decided to go out on the field, grab him, talk to him, made a whole thing about it. The son was embarrassed. Now he wants to quit. And Jenna agrees, like it was, he shouldn't have done that. But the dad is saying, what are you talking about? Like, if he's doing bad, that's my job as a coach to teach him right from wrong and, you know, try and get him on track so we can win the damn game. Lisa, thoughts?
4: Okay, these are my thoughts, and I have several, honestly. But the first and foremost thing is he treated him worse than he would another player. He acted like a bully. And the father needs to learn a lesson in self-control and building his child's self-esteem and should never coach anything ever again.
5: And it's also safe to say that this kid will never be as good as he should be.
6: My husband did that to our son publicly, then I'm publicly pulling my husband and yelling at him.
0: Oh my God. Toxic all around.
5: I disagree.
4: Hey, Serena.
0: I just heard that Serena said publicly. That's all I heard.
5: I'm putting you in school.
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19: 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One of the first records that I learned from Michael Jackson was Lady of My Life. And actually, on my new album, I did a tribute to Michael Jackson. So he's definitely one of the guys that I look up to and appreciated everything he did for music.
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3: He goes to heart. I'm just trying to get the Lord drop. My eyes were immaculate, man. She was looking like a whole enchilada plate from Frontier. I mean, 10-10, no crumbs, you know? Now she's gone. Poof, she's Catherine me.
12: He thinks he ghosted him because he paints his nails.
21: Honestly, I couldn't understand 75% of what he said. Like, I thought he had a stroke halfway through dinner. He just speaks in, like, these TikTok riddles, and I needed subtitles.
22: That's kind of what we thought. He called you a whole enchilada plate from Frontier.
12: Oh, that's romantic.
21: I mean, that's, yeah, sweet, I think, but I was also just really confused.
3: That's my bad. I'm not trying to gatekeep my dialect.
21: Yeah, see, I don't know what you just said. I don't know. Are you a wizard? What's going on? I just don't understand any. It's a lot.

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4: I was so shocked. Really, I was at home and one of my friends hit me and said, you just won a Grammy. And I was like, what? And when I went on the internet, I just saw Unapologetic. It was quite an emotional moment, surprisingly. But I was in shock. I'm excited. 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

0: When it comes to 2026, there's apparently some rules. Our Tino Cochino radio co-host Nicasio found them. He will share them. And before anything, you said you agree with these?
1: Yes, I do.
0: All right, hit me. What's rule number one?
1: Call who calls you.
0: I'm not going to talk to anyone. Damn. Okay.
1: So I'll just give you three, like, there's three slides. Okay. And so they have a few of them within each
2: just
1: slide.
2: Just get to okay. it.
1: Second one is visit who visits you. Ignore who ignores you.
0: Yeah, I agree with all that. I like that.
1: Second one is trust who trusts you. Choose who chooses you. Forget who forgets you.
0: These I agree with to a certain extent because sometimes some people are too prideful. Like, let's say there's a relationship you want to have, but in your mind, you're prideful and you're like, oh, but they don't reach out, so I'm not going to reach out.

0: out. If it's really worth it, then you should reach out. Keep them going.
1: Smile with who smiles for you. Grow with who grows with you. Cut ties with who blocks your growth.
0: You can feel like you're not growing with somebody, but are you stuck in your way? And maybe that person's trying to help you?
1: Yeah, it all takes like who's the bigger person. Like if me and Matt are beefing, we're going to be forever.
0: I know, because I was going to say, Nicasio will block Matt, and then Matt won't say anything to him.
2: Because I don't care.
1: Because he won't care.
0: Is he still blocked?
1: No, he's not blocked no more, but I think that's why, because he didn't care. So I was like, oh, that's not fun.
3: Right. So then if you blocked him and then unblocked him, that means you guys don't follow each other?
2: I have no idea. I haven't seen one of his club flyers in a while.
0: Matt doesn't do much on social.
1: We don't care.
0: In general.
2: Right. Just pictures of my cat, sometimes my shirt off.
0: Let's be real. If you found out Nicasio wasn't following you, honest to God, would you feel some type of way?
2: I don't care in the least.
0: Oh, wow.
2: My self-worth isn't based on my social media.
0: Do you have that voicemail that he sent you, like left you the other day?
1: Which one?
0: You have it, right?
1: Oh, yeah, I do.
0: Will you play that?
4: Daddy!
0: Wow, man.
2: That's really short.
0: Crazy.
5: Coming up next.
0: Six bedtime routines that strengthen intimacy.
2: Ooh.
0: We'll share them with you next.
1: Oh.
5: Tino Cuccino Radio.

0: All right, 6 bedtime routines that strengthen intimacy. If you're trying to, you know, get a little stronger in the bedroom with your partner, Serena has the tips. Number one.
1: Don't scroll. Talk. It says most couples at the end of the day, they get into bed and they're just on their screens.
0: Whatever's on your phone is not going to disappear. So like I even know. Once your partner goes to sleep, pull it back out, get on the phone, whatever. It's all there.
1: Mm-hmm.
0: Number two.
1: Go to bed at the same time when you can.
0: Nicasio, you said you and your girl do this all the time, right?
2: No matter what. And my son. Yeah, if it's 1 a.m., my son's going to bed with me.
0: Number three.
1: End arguments before sleep or pause them safely.
0: Yeah, I mean, but Serena, you said before you need time to cool down sometimes.
1: Yes, I do. But we eventually do talk about it. So and it's not like we just sleep under the rug.
0: But do you feel okay going to bed
2: mad?
0: Angry?
2: Oh, wow.
1: No. And I do. I still think that it's better because when I'm mad in my head, I'm like, oh, I want to say this, but it's going to be so mean. So like, whew.
0: What bad things do you want to say?
1: Well, just like what's on my mind in the moment.
0: But why are you thinking mad? Such bad things?
1: Because I'm so mad.
0: There's a little gremlin inside you. Number four.
1: Small touches that speak volume. So holding hands, a kiss goodnight, laying your head on their chest, just little things like that. Because it says physical attention or affection releases oxytocin.
0: Yeah, yeah, for sure. Mm-hmm. Number five.
1: Share gratitude, not criticism. So before, you know, you go to bed, name one thing you appreciated about one another.
0: Close it out.
1: Create a wind down ritual together. So like lighting candles, stretching, praying, cuddling, listening to music, just something that builds consistency and comfort.
0: If you just happen to tune in right now, we were talking to 6 bedtime routines that strengthen intimacy. But after 30, I'm curious to see what you think about this. It says most singles say their top priority is no longer looks. What do you think it is? There's 3 things. Give me one. Mm-hmm. After 30, you're not worried about the physical. You're looking for...
1: loyalty.
0: I like that. Nicasio?
2: Financial stability.
0: Ooh, very That's nice. We'll share them with you next.
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0: If you are older than 30, I don't want to say older. I hate the word older. If you are more mature than 30 years old. Yeah. Most singles say that their top priority isn't looks. It is actually what, Serena?
1: Peace, respect, and emotional safety.
0: I agree with this. I think it makes all the sense in the world. Like, you get to a certain point where it's not about the wilding out and having a 10. And then, I mean, and that sounds bad. Like, it's not like you're like dating someone that's not a 10, but I'm just saying, like, to society's idea of what a 10 is, it's like an Instagram model type of thing.
1: Or like, looks isn't the only thing. Like, you could be attracted to somebody and then you meet them and their personality sucks. Like, you're not going to stay with them just because of their looks.
3: But the looks do kind of matter. Don't you guys think?
4: It's like the door opener. I feel like looks are the door opener for each person. They're like, all right, that person's physically attractive. I'm attracted to them. I'm going to go talk to them. Then you find out, is there anything to them?
0: I don't know. It's a slippery slope because, we know. Girls don't want the good guy.
3: No.
1: Stop saying that. Yes, we do.
4: In their 20s.
1: Yes, I feel like in the 20s, the girls are going for, you know, the bad boys, or if they're not emotionally mature. But if you're looking for...
0: So you're agreeing with what I'm saying.
1: Early on, are you looking for a 20-year-old or someone that hasn't emotionally matured, if you feel that way?
0: Don't ask me, because I'm not looking for any of that. I'm just doing a break on the radio right now.
1: So am I.
0: You seem to take this kind of personally. Would you like to have a conversation after the air?
1: No, I just don't like HR? That you always say that women are like that.
0: Serena, you said the same thing.
1: In
0: do you
1: like
0: not
1: our
0: realize
1: 20s.
0: It? Okay, I'm sorry I didn't preface in your 20s. In your 20s, you all want bad guys, and in your 30s, you turn into perfect queens.
1: Thank you.
3: What the?
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1: 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Aww. 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

0: So when did you realize that your baby was no longer your baby? Serena just had a moment with her son at Chuck E. Cheese. What happened?
1: So my son has been obsessed with Chuck E. Cheese. I mean, since he was probably about two, where he knew all like the little dance routines. He'd want to watch like Chuck E. Cheese on YouTube, the songs.
0: They make YouTube Chuck E. Cheese?
1: Yeah.
0: It's like videos?
1: Mm-hmm. It shows you the dances, like what to do. Like
2: the
1: band. Like,
2: okay. The band's on there too.
0: Yeah, yeah. Mm-hmm,
1: yeah. Like, and he's always just been obsessed. He'd get so excited every time we went. And we recently went and I was paying and it was like 5 minutes till Chuck E. So he's like, Mom, I'm gonna go over there. I'm like, okay. And I'm trying to rush because I'm like, oh, I want to go see him like dance. So I get over there, Chuck E. comes out and he's like, okay, can I have my game card? And he just like ran off. And I'm like, he doesn't care anymore.
0: He's standing there dancing alone.
1: Well, no, I had my daughter Novi and she's like, Mama. I'm like, I still have you.
0: So like, what happens when Novi gets that age? Do you just have another baby?
1: No.
0: I feel like some parents do that. They're addicted to babies. Yes. Like, that's a thing. That's a psychological thing. They like when babies are babies, and then once they don't have the baby no more, they have another baby, so they keep the baby feeling.
1: I mean, if I do have another kid, it's not gonna be to replace a feeling. It is like, it is a sad, because I haven't had that moment yet with my son. Like, he's still very much, he's six, so he still is like a baby.
0: For your oldest, Matt, he's 13 now, right?
3: Yeah.
0: Or 12 or 13?
3: 13.
0: When did you realize for him, the first time, that he wasn't like that little kid anymore?
3: Well, I took him to Paw Patrol Live and I thought he'd be all like amped for it, right? Like dancing in the thing. And he was so bored. He just wanted to like get snacks at the snack bar. Didn't really care about the songs. And I'm like, well, thank God I never have to come to this again.
0: Dad, I'm on Tinder. Nicasio, your kid's four. You just took him to see the new Super Mario movie. What was that vibe? I mean, he's young enough to just be like, wow, right?
2: He loves it now. Like before, he would fall asleep and I would just hate it because like, dude, We paid all this money and it's like, dude, like you're wasting it now. But now like he's invested, he knows, but he's still watching Bluey, and so I still got him.
0: For a little bit. Let's talk to Rebecca and see when her kids outgrew the cutesy kid stage, became little independent adults. We'll talk to her next. Chino Cucino Radio. Yeah.

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0: Yeah. Okay, we're talking about that moment you realized that your kid was no longer like your baby, right? Like the things that were all sweet and innocent, they kind of outgrew it. Ooh. You know what I mean? It's Tino Cochino Radio. Rebecca, what or when did it happen to you?
3: When they stopped watching Disney Junior and Nickelodeon.
0: Oh, that's interesting. Like, did you just put it on one day and they changed it? Or they're like, Mom, what are we watching? Or like, what happened?
3: Yeah, I mean, I would put it on every morning, you know, before school, just to kind of get them up and stuff like that. Lay them on the couch and put it on. But yeah, they were like, not in tune. Like, just have it on for noise, basically. So that's when I realized my babies were growing up.
0: They're like, you put on Law and Order?
4: You put on Sci-Fi?
5: Is that what Ice-T?
1: Isn't it so heartbreaking?
3: Yes. Because, I dance with them and everything in the morning with all the cartoons and songs that come on. And it's like, oh, well, there goes that.
1: I had a moment yesterday because also my son right now, like, he's like, oh, can you play this song every time I get in the car? And he wanted the song Raining Tacos. So we were singing the song Raining Tacos. Yes. And I had that moment where I'm like, oh, man, like, this isn't going to be a thing one day. And then I got all in my feelings, but I had to still be happy because we're singing Raining Tacos, but I'm sad.
0: Who sings Raining Tacos? What is that from?
1: I have no idea. You just say, oh, hey, Siri, play Raining Tacos. And it's like,
4: raining tacos.
1: Yes,
4: yeah,
1: yes.
4: They play it at the ball games.
0: All right. I'm out of touch, I guess.
4: Same. Thank God.
0: Play the song. I want to hear it.

0: 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Like, I cannot imagine all day listening to this in the car.
1: Coming up next.
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4: What did you guys do for your first date?
5: He asked me if I'd ever been to his church. He was like, it's casual. Want to come see it? And it was beautiful. It felt peaceful.
4: He's bringing Jesus to date one. Like, I ain't mad at that.
6: She's smart. She's beautiful. She's got this career. She's confident. She's everything.
4: And that's a bad thing?
6: No, it's just, I'm not like her. Like, I work a regular job at a tire shop. I didn't finish college. I'm not, you know, like the guy someone like her dreams about.
4: She picked you. She went out with you. Doesn't that mean something?
6: I didn't want her to wake up one day embarrassed by me. I thought it was better to disappear before it hurt more.
5: Nathan, I am not looking for perfect. I'm looking for real, and you are.
6: Oh, man. You're so out of my league. I didn't think I even deserved a shot.
5: Okay, you already had the shot, and you didn't even have to try that hard. You just had to be you.
6: Thank you.

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1: It's K-Dog from Carlos and Kiki in the morning. Another fun fact for me, Grease 2, my favorite musical of all time. And yes, there is a Grease 2. It's not just Grease. That's one of my favorites, most definitely. Don't judge me.
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4: Omarion.
5: Hey.
4: Do you take time to just do music, or do you do music, TV, movies all at the same time?
5: Everything is kind of staggered. I mean, sometimes, you know, like if I'm doing my album, like say for 3 or 4 months, I'll just focus on that. You know, I won't, you know, do anything else. I'll just focus on that. But, you know, the beauty about being able to, you know, act and, you know, to get acting roles is it's brilliant because, you know, it kind of, like say for instance, you know, the music industry, it can be spontaneous sometimes.
4: Right.
5: You might not always know your schedule, opposed to, you know, when you go on a movie set, you know exactly what you're going to do. It's like a 9-to-5. You know, you work for certain hours and then you go and head home, you know.
4: Right.
5: You can actually go and relax after work, you know.
4: Yeah. So, you can kind of get a regular schedule going.
5: Exactly. So I kind of like to, you know, break up the contrast every now and then, you know, and go ahead and book a movie so I can, you know, stay home or stay wherever it is, you know, just basically in one place, you know.
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8: All right, so Stephanie reached out because she's getting sick of her husband forcing their daughter to play soccer. 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

0: All right, let's talk about splitting the bill. This is apparently the fastest growing trend in modern dating. It's Tino Cochino Radio, and Serena has more.
1: It says 76% of first dates are still funded by men, but 23% are split, and only 1% are covered by women.
0: I can't imagine a woman being cool with splitting.
2: Well, it depends how serious.
3: These are first dates only?
1: I believe it's the first date.
0: We need,
1: actually, it just says dates.
0: Ladies, this is what we need. We need you to put out either a TikTok or like a master list that we can all see of what's acceptable and not acceptable. I can't imagine as a 39-year-old man, you know, about like getting back into the dating scene, going on a date, and then when the bill comes, I'm like, all right, cool, so we're just halving this, right? I can't, in my soul.
1: If you're asking me on a date, I would be shocked if you're like, oh, we're splitting this, right? I mean, yeah. I would still do it because I've never went on a date without money because I never want to be in a situation that I couldn't get myself out of. But I would still be like, oh.
3: Y'all sound like some old heads.
1: You invited me.
0: You sound like a cheapo.
3: No, I'm saying I think the newer generations, they understand that. I feel like money is power. And if a man is paying for the bill, they have some kind of power over that woman.
1: Oh, my gosh. Why does everything have to be a
0: power dynamic?
3: I know.
1: No,
3: it's not a power
1: dynamic. If you're inviting me out on a date, I think it just shows common courtesy of like, yes,
3: he's inviting your company,
0: Nicasio.
2: Well, it's like inviting anyone out. Like, Matt, if you invite me, why am I paying? You're gonna pay for my meal. You're inviting me.
3: So if you ask me if I want to play golf, right? You're like, you want to play golf Saturday, and we go. You pay for my round.
2: I'm paying for your round.
3: You never do.
2: I invited you.
3: That's cap. Oh, you're capping.
2: The fact that you left.
1: But he's also not dating you.
2: Well.
4: Coming up next.
0: Couples who do this activity together are happier than those who don't. I know the first thing that comes to mind is hooking up. But outside of that, what do you think this activity is?
1: Working out.
0: That's good.
2: Eating.
3: Pickleballing.
0: We'll share it next.
4: Tino Cochino Radio. Yeah.

0: times.
1: All right, y'all. Couples who do this are often happier. This is sleep. Couples who sleep at the same time are often happier. There's a new survey of 2,000 married adults that found when couples go to bed could play a big role in relationship satisfaction. Couples who say they're very happy usually go to bed about 4 times per week, like together at the same time. Mm-hmm. And less happy couples go to bed together only once on average. Do you find this true, Serena?
2: Yes. We go to bed pretty much at the same time all the time.
1: Huh. Does he like go to sleep or is he scrolling while you go to sleep?
2: It just depends. Sometimes we both go to sleep. Sometimes I'm up a little bit later. Sometimes he's up. But we are in the bed together at the same time.
1: Does that count?
3: I think so, yeah.
4: I think going into your bedroom together and laying down together is the point of this thing, which I never do, so we're screwed.
3: Imagine couples time, like whenever they like shut their eyes, like they time it together so we're all at the same time.
4: It's like, three, two, one.
2: Sometimes I'm already falling asleep, though, and he's talking to me. He's like, are you asleep? I'm like, I mean, I was.
4: Yeah.
3: Tell me if I'm wrong for this, guys.
4: Yes.
3: So before, we all used to go to bed together, like that was always a thing, until my son started school. And so now we have to get him to bed at a good time. Mm-hmm. So I'll stay up late and my girl will take my son to bed. And I'm like, don't do that because I want to fall asleep with him. Like, I like to spend that time in bed with him. Mm-hmm. And so she still does it. So I'm like, all right, cool. So whenever they go up, they go to sleep, right? And then I go up there and then I wake them up.
2: So that way, that's wrong.
3: So that way they can go to bed with me.
2: Why don't you just go to bed with them?
4: Why is it even a question?
1: You're messing up their sleep?
3: I know, but it's just like, it's probably like a difference of 30 minutes. So like,
4: so
3: they
4: why don't you just go to bed 30 minutes earlier?
3: Well, because I'm doing stuff. I'm doing stuff down there. I like to shut the lights off. Matt, I do things. Matt thinks I don't produce the show that, you know, oh my God, like, you know, I'm not doing anything.
1: Ooh, this seems very personal.
3: Oh, yeah,
4: I feel attacked.
3: Matt thinks like just, you know, his one job is everything.
1: Oh, okay.
3: It explains why you didn't get employee of the
1: quarter.
4: Yeah, back to that.
1: You already forgot what it's called.
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2: Yeah.
1: Coming up next, 7 things you should never use in a hotel room. And this is confirmed by hotel staff.
2: Gross. Cappuccino Radio. 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
0: All right, so I travel a lot currently on this comedy tour. I'm in a hotel almost every weekend, which is crazy. Came across this list, and I'm baffled. seven things you should never use in a hotel room, and this is confirmed by hotel staff. Number one, the TV remote. I actually don't use it. I never watch TV. I just stream now at this point.
3: I believe this until, like, some hotel rooms, they have it in the plastic. Like, it's all
0: sealed. That. Mm-hmm. If they do that, then I feel like that's a win. But if it's just out in the open, it says studies have found that it can carry bacteria like E. coli and staph.
3: Yeah. Like, when I stay at the Ritz, they always have those.
4: You never stay at the Ritz. You eat Ritz.
3: Crackers. What was a bump?
0: The in-room kettle. Does anyone ever use that?
3: Matt uses
4: in-room
3: that.
4: In-room kettle. Yeah, yeah, yeah.
1: It's like your coffee or something.
4: Oh, I make coffee in the room.
0: It says that a lot of the hotel staff has revealed that kettles are often used for things like washing clothes or heating food.
4: Yeah, but you're heating up the water to boiling point, so it kills bacteria. I'm fine with that.
0: Since they're rarely deep cleaned, whatever previous guests used, it can still remain inside.
4: That adds the flavor.
1: Ew.
4: I'm okay with that.
0: That's disgusting.
1: I don't want to think if, like, people pee in it or something.
0: Or it says the bedspread and decorative pillows. Unlike sheets, these are not washed after every guest and may go weeks without cleaning.
1: Mm. Yeah.
0: The glasses and the cups. It says that glasses are often just rinsed in the bathroom sinks and then wiped down instead of actually being cleaned properly.
1: Gross.
4: I like when they have the plastic cups in the plastic. You take it out.
1: Yeah, I like that too.
0: The wall-mounted shower dispensers. Refillable dispensers can accumulate bacteria over time and are rarely cleaned.
1: I take my own shampoo.
3: Me too. I don't know why, but I just feel like there's some crappy kids that stay in there and they're pulling pranks. I just feel like there's something else in there.
0: I take my own shampoo, conditioner, body wash.
1: Yeah, same.
0: Ooh,
1: makes sense.
0: The ice bucket. It says ice buckets are frequently used for purposes other than ice, including as general containers. Even the liners are not properly cleaned in between guests.
3: I use those sometimes.
4: You gotta have ice, man.
0: What about the hotel robe? Do you use it?
1: No.
4: Yeah, we do.
0: Some hotels do not wash robes after every stay, and they just rely on visual inspection.
4: That's probably fine.
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0: 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We want to get you hooked up. So listen carefully. This is going to be your question.
1: Which celebrity built a private amusement park in their backyard, complete with the merry-go-round? Is it A, Michael Jackson, B, Jeffrey Epstein, or C, Mariah Carey?
0: Veronica is ready to play the game, mm-hmm. So we'll see if she's smarter than Ocasio or not. 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

0: All right, we're playing Are You Smarter Than Ocasio, yeah, man. We've been doing this game for years, mm-hmm, and as much as I wanted to get rid of it, you guys keep loving it.
1: Oh, my God.
0: Same. Our contestant today is who?
2: Veronica.
0: All right, Veronica, listen, it's going to be really easy. Nicasio's got a question. He's got multiple choice answers. Just, you know, trust your gut. Pick the right one, and we'll get you hooked up. Sound good?
2: Okay.
0: Here we go.
3: Which celebrity built a private amusement park in their backyard, complete with the merry-go-round? Is it A, Michael Jackson, B, Jeffrey Epstein, or C, Mariah Carey?
2: Michael Jackson?
3: No, it's not.
0: He did have that, though.
3: He did, but he didn't build it. He bought it like that.
0: What do you mean?
2: Had it.
0: Like someone actually built it?
3: Yeah, like someone had it built in the backyard, yeah.
0: But Michael didn't have it built?
3: No, he bought the house like that. So this person had the house and then
0: that's it. That's a cheat question.
3: No, it's not. And there's no merry-go-round.
4: Oh my gosh.
0: Bro, who's the answer? You just tell us.
3: It's Mariah Carey.
0: Mariah, no. How? Mariah lives like in New York in a high-rise.
3: Well, that's one of her houses, yeah. She don't... You know that.
0: Where did you find this? I don't believe this.
3: Go look it up.
0: Hold. You know what? Hold on.
3: Amusementparkquestions.com.
0: I know we're wasting your time, but I have to look this up. Hold on.
4: I mean, I found Mariah Carey does not own a personal merry-go-round.
3: No, wait. No, hold on.
0: Are you just making stuff up? No, see, this is what happens.
3: Amusement park, Serena.
4: He said it has a merry-go-round.
0: Off the air, behind the scenes, our producer, Matt, was yelling at Nicasio to rush these.
3: Yep.
0: These take Nicasio actual time, so clearly he just made this one up.
3: Very true.
0: We know that Michael Jackson actually did have an amusement park with a merry-go-round, so we'll just give it to you anyway. You're the winner. Congratulations.
5: 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Coming up next.
0: This is kind of random.
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10: I'd like to believe that all those moments when one of us goes, that it matters, and it's the culmination of all of that that got us here this year. Ruth Negga is also nominated this year in that category, and I'm hoping there's another woman of color that stands beside me. So I do think things are changing, yeah. Maybe not as fast as we would like them to, and some years we're not represented like we would like to be, but I think if we look at it as a whole, things have progressed and are changing.
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0: Do you feel like your partner's ever set you up for failure? That's where Serena's at currently. She feels like her husband is sabotaging her.
4: I just, every time I'm like, dang, I need to go to the gym. Like, I'm just, you know, my clothes aren't fitting or whatever. My husband's like, but you look good. You look so good. And he just hypes me up. And I'm like, I'm never going to go to the gym if I don't feel bad about myself.
1: Give an example of how he could convince you to go to the gym that would not be upsetting to you.
3: Get a mirror?
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0: Divorced couples are not living apart for this one reason.
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0: Get an apartment, live your separate spaces, then figure out the house thing. 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
0: 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I guess her and her husband can't agree whether or not they should co-sign for a car for their grown son. 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He's asking for them to co-sign on a new car. 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
9: So Jessica feels like you ghosted her after like what seemed like this perfect, good time. She thinks it might have been her eyebrows.
11: I mean, the brows were, they were definitely intense. But honestly, that wasn't even it. It was her dog, man. She's got these two massive mutts. They jumped all over me as soon as I walked in. They smelled like a wet rug, got hair all over my shirt. And she just stood there, not doing nothing, talking about them like they were her children or something. I don't got time for that, man.
12: Wait, you got tackled by the dog squad before y'all even went out?
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11: And she didn't do nothing to control them.
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0: All right, y'all, let's talk some crazy statistics that sound completely made up, but they are totally true. It's Tino Cochino Radio. Matt has them. Go ahead.
1: Yes, I do. Here's one that's fun. Over 20% of people worldwide have herpes.
0: Damn.
1: One in every five person.
0: How'd you find this out, Matt?
1: It's on the thing right here, I promise. Oh, there's five of us in our room. One of us has herpes. Yeah,
0: that's like, fun fact, just so you know. This is normal.
2: Yeah.
3: Well, I thought I did read somewhere that a lot of people are born with it, but it's, yeah. What is it? Like, dormant?
0: You can be born with it?
2: Yeah.
3: Is it dormant?
1: Dormant is a yeah. word.
2: It can where come in like, different forms.
3: You don't know that you have it because it hasn't came out, I guess.
1: No flares.
2: Or yeah. Like, cold sores are herpes. That's herpes.
0: Number two?
1: 20% of marriages are sexless.
2: Wow, Matt, you're 2 for 5.
1: I'm about to be 3 for 5. 73% of Americans are classified as overweight.
0: Oh, wow. Yeah.
3: I thought it was more, honestly.
0: I believe that, though, because when you go out of the country, bro, and you see everybody, you're immediately in a culture shock. You're like, oh,
1: why are they in such good shape?
0: We eat crazy in America.
1: We eat crazy. We sit down too much.
0: That's crazy. Okay, number four.
1: 44% of pregnancies are unplanned. Almost half.
0: I believe that.
2: That's so dumb.
0: I believe that's science.
2: Because it's like, if you're doing it without protection, chances are you're going to have a kid.
0: I don't know. It's not that easy for everybody.
3: Also, I don't think people aren't really thinking when they're about to have sex, so I feel like it's not planned still. Like, they're not planning on having,
1: And there's really only 2 days a month you can get pregnant. Fun fact.
2: I don't believe that.
1: 2 or 3 days a month.
3: It is. All right,
0: close it out. Give me a number five.
1: Over half of internet traffic is generated by bots, not humans. So next time you get upset over a comment or whatever, somebody trolling may not even be a real person.
2: No,
1: over
2: half. It is.
0: No, it's real. I've seen it. They get very specific.
4: Coming up next.
0: Have you guys heard about the Jessica theory?
2: Oh, yes, I have.
0: Uh-huh. I don't know. I don't know what this is, but you guys can enlighten me. But the question to ask is, does the Jessica theory work during kids' tantrums?
1: Okay.
3: Okay.
0: We'll talk all about it next.

0: The Jessica theory. I do not know what this is. So before we even move forward with the story, break that down for me, Serena. What is the Jessica theory?
1: It's when your kids are having a tantrum. So you just start saying, Jessica, Jessica. And then the kid just stops crying and looks all confused. And they're looking for Jessica, too. And there's multiple videos of this working.
0: Oh, interesting. Whoa. Okay, let's listen.
2: Jessica. Jessica.
3: Where is she?
4: I know.
3: Jessica.
0: Wow, it really stopped all of them.
1: I know. I need to try it on my daughter.
0: Is it because it's just like a foreign name to them and they don't know it? So they're like, what? Who? What? When? Why? Like,
1: maybe. I just think sometimes when kids have tantrums, they're not really like crying for anything. They're just throwing a tantrum. Mm-hmm. So then when you're like stopping it and you're like, hey, where's this girl Jessica?
0: It's a distraction.
5: Yeah.
1: Uh-huh.
5: Yeah, see, that's what I was going to say. Like, you think the name matters? Like, what if I was like, Waldo?
0: You've talked about it numerous times that your daughter kind of wiles out. What is her reasoning for crying? Like, in comparison to your son Cordova, who's like, seemed like the perfect kid almost. Like, he never cried. He was just chilling.
1: This girl has an attitude. So it's just her not getting what she wants. Like, she, at this age, she already thinks she's the boss.
0: She's 2 years old.
1: She's one.
0: Oh, she's not two yet?
1: No.
5: But you ate junk food with this one, right?
1: No.
6: Coming up next.
0: It's funny. I saw this online. This girl, I guess, was annoyed by the fact that men are okay with doing nothing for their birthday.
1: Why are men like that?
0: It could be an interesting conversation. We'll dive into it next.
5: We're not complicated, Serena. Right now? Tino Cucino Radio.

0: It was funny. I saw this on Twitter yesterday. This girl, she just asked a random question. Why are men always okay with doing nothing for their birthday?
1: Man, it's just another day.
2: Mm-hmm. Yeah, like, we don't need flowers or anything.
3: I don't know, with my husband, I'm like, I just want you to be celebrated. Does it feel like your birthday? Did it feel like your birthday? I feel like I always ask him, like, did it feel like your birthday?
2: Oh, yeah, yeah. I remember you didn't do nothing for his birthday this year.
3: No, I did.
0: She hung up three balloons in costume. You stop that.
3: Coming from the costume who has a party, he has to go out of town, have a birthday month. Oh, you shut up.
1: Oh, yeah. My God. Yeah, I can't stand.
0: You see?
1: When people throw their own parties, I can't stand that.
0: In the comments, at Repo the World said, it's because we have to pay for everything to have people come celebrate us.
2: Ooh.
0: That's real. That's real.
2: And also, let me piggyback on that. Why do we have to plan our own thing? It's like, if we want a big extravagant party, I shouldn't have to plan
1: it. Why do you want a big extravagant party?
2: Because
0: it's my party, and I'm crying if I want to.
1: You narcissist.
4: Coming up next. Teen Up with Tino Radio.
0: I didn't even know this was a thing. It's kind of weird. It says how social media is driving teen boys to use steroids.
3: Mm-hmm.
0: Guys, don't do it, man. Don't do it. We'll talk more about it next.
3: This is my music. 93.

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2: Radio.
3: Yeah.
4: So this new study, or I guess an article, says a growing number of teenage boys are chasing dramatic body transformations online, building massive muscles, shedding fat, and documenting all of it for millions to see. But behind some of the viral physiques lies a troubling trend, the use of a powerful drug that has never been approved for humans.
5: Oh.
1: That's scary.
4: That's crazy, right? Like, I guess this this kid, is it Zaid? I don't want to say his name wrong. 16 years old, said, why wait 10 years when I could just do this in less than a year? He's a Dallas high school student, and he basically has been, like, showing his entire journey, like, online, so, like, showing people how he got leaner and more, like, muscular physique. And a majority of the comments are people, like, going in and supporting him, like, oh, you're doing it, bro. You look great.
5: Yeah.
4: And some people are like, well, how are you doing this at such a young age? Like, you shouldn't look like that. And I guess the drug he's taking is called Trenbolone. It's often referred to as Tren, T-R-E-N, and it's designed to increase muscle growth in cattle.
1: Oh, my gosh.
4: It's classified as a Schedule 3 controlled substance in the United States, which makes it illegal without a prescription. And there's, let me see. This is a doctor from San Francisco basically saying that all anabolic steroids can damage the heart, liver, and kidneys, and Trenbolone might be even more dangerous, that it's so powerful that the side effects are crazy, and that's for animals. So just imagine being a teenage boy.
5: Yeah, I looked it up.
4: Injecting this.
5: Severe acne, all kinds of stuff.
1: It's crazy because just what social media is doing to the minds. Because, like, yeah, he's seeing people on social media look a certain way, and he's like, I want that now.
4: It's social media, man. Yeah, that's why so many relationships are, that's why the divorce rate's so high, because everybody thinks that there's so many options now, and it's like,
1: or nobody wants to actually put in work for things. Like, everybody just wants something quick and easy.
4: Way quick, there's a shot. I want to find this thing, there's a pill. I want to do this, there's a this.
5: It's, and like, this can make you look worse. I was reading the side effects: high blood pressure, excessive body hair, baldness. Nikasu, did you do this in high school?
4: They're mad at the employee of the quarter.
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4: When you lose something of, like, sentimental value, your heart shatters, your stomach, you feel nauseous because you're like, oh my God, like, how do I replace this?
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5: You were late today because you didn't have your key card.
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19: 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She was the first. She started writing a top line on that. And then, you know, I started producing it later, a couple of months later. I wrote parts with it with Matthew Koma in Japan, and Divergent and Bud Light were also very interested in this song before it even really existed in its, you know, full production.
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2: All right, let's get into it, man. 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It's Tino Gochino Radio. This is Tino, Serena, and Nicasio. Hey, we are here. Mm-hmm. We're going to kick things off talking to our producer, Matt, who just found out that his wife, for some reason, that he does not know, like, why, she put a privacy screen on her iPhone.
3: Yeah, I can't even see the screen. It's weird.
2: Oh, no. That's why it's called a privacy screen.
3: She's my wife.
2: I agree.
3: Okay.
2: There's an issue. 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

0: All right, so it's time to have a real conversation with our producer, Matt.
1: Okay.
0: He just realized that his wife put a privacy screen on her iPhone.
2: Oh, right. Shout out.
0: Matt, people only do that when they're cheating.
3: That's what I wanted to ask you guys. Should I be worried? I am very secure in my relationship, and I feel like my wife would never do that to me. So when I saw the privacy screen, I'm like, I'm going to see what the guys think.
4: Oh, I think it's fine. Maybe she just doesn't. Maybe she has a nosy coworker.
3: Yeah, I asked her why she got it. She says she's sick of the kids, like, creeping and...
0: Do you or your husband have privacy screens, Serena?
4: No, we don't. But also, even if he did, like, we have each other's passwords.
1: Ay, ay, ay.
3: She also changed her password and then took me off her screen. Took my picture off of her cover screen. Just kidding about those.
1: Oh.
0: That I would be weird. He wanted to see a real reaction.
3: We have the same passwords.
1: Well, she doesn't wear her engagement ring.
3: That's
4: wedding
3: true.
4: Ring. Her actual wedding ring.
0: I mean, yeah, she has nothing that represents you.
3: She doesn't. She has a little necklace that says Matthew.
0: Guys, she has nothing that represents him, like, physically. She didn't take his last name.
3: Correct.
1: That's crazy.
0: Yeah. She now has removed you from the phone and has a privacy screen.
3: Yes, but we, but that's all, like, fluff stuff. In real life, we are good together. We love each other. We work on our relationship. So I'm not worried at all.
4: I don't think she's cheating, but I'm just thinking, because I feel like you always tell us examples of like where you're telling her no for things. So maybe this is like her disconnecting and she really needs you to step it up.
1: Oh, my God.
3: Put me out on the line.
0: No, no. Here's what I think. Here's what I think. This is real. You know how Serena reads her smut books?
3: Yeah.
1: Oh, yeah.
0: I feel like maybe Jess is getting into that because you guys aren't having enough fun.
3: Right.
0: And so she doesn't want you to know that she's reading those. So she's reading them on her phone.
1: Dang, Serena.
3: Ooh, maybe.
4: Oh, you wouldn't get mad if she read them.
3: No, I wouldn't
4: care.
3: It's
4: not a big thing.
1: But it's like crazy because you're not getting that at home, so you have to
0: get it.
1: Yes,
0: you got
1: to
0: get the fulfillment from a book.
4: That's not why we read these books.
0: Serena, you don't have to defend it.
3: It's just entertainment. It's just entertainment.
0: In that case, so's corn.
3: I agree. We're on the same page.
4: It's different.
0: How, like, what's something that your partner did that made you think they were cheating or vice versa? Let's talk to Dawn next. Hers is crazy.
3: Yeah.
0: But the funny thing about her, she was actually cheating. wow. We'll talk to her next.
5: 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Yeah.

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0: All right, we're talking about things that you or your partner did that made you think one or the other was cheating. Make sense?
3: Yes.
0: Okay, let's talk to Dawn. What happened?
4: He had GPS on my phone, and I'm going to a hotel with my other baby daddy, and he's standing across the street from me.
0: Hold on, so were you guys together? Like, you were in a relationship with this guy, and you were creeping behind his back with your former baby daddy, right?
4: Yeah, I was sort of creeping.
0: Oh, okay, man. And so you're mad at him.
3: Shout out.
4: I wasn't mad. I was just like, what the hell? This is... I couldn't explain it.
0: I mean, yeah, I would be shocked too. But isn't that kind of like the same thing as someone having your location on your iPhone?
4: Yeah, I think so.
0: I've never kept tabs on anybody. It's like, as much as I do want to know, I also just... I feel like I monitor it all day.
4: Yeah. You don't want to know that shit.
0: Especially when you're cheating.
1: I was going to say, it's a little different from sharing location because you're actually sharing. This was like, he secretly did
4: be up on your location.
1: Yeah.
4: Yeah. And he's standing over there with his little homegirl, like they about to get down with us. Like, I was like, oh my God.
0: Oh, damn. So y'all made it into a little
5: foursome action.
3: Hey, what's your IG?
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7: Yeah.
0: Ooh, this is a good question. When you're feeling disconnected, do you feel it's okay to withhold sexy time from your partner?
3: Crazy work.
1: I mean, if I'm feeling disconnected, usually I'm just not in the mood.
0: Oh,
1: not
0: that I'm God. Winning. That would bring you closer.
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0: What did you guys do for your first date?
10: He asked me if I'd ever been to his church. He was like, it's casual. Want to come see it? And it was beautiful. It felt peaceful.
0: He's bringing Jesus to date one. Like, I ain't mad at that.
11: She's smart. She's beautiful. She's got this career. She's confident. She's everything.
0: And that's a bad thing?
11: No, it's just, I'm not like her. Like, I work a regular job at a tire shop. I didn't finish college. I'm not, you know, like the guy someone like her dreams about.
0: She picked you. She went out with you. Doesn't that mean something?
11: And I didn't want her to wake up one day embarrassed by me. 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
0: All right, we have a Tino Cuccino Radio listener by the name of Francis feeling some type of way because her son's wife left him, but he's still paying for her rent, correct?
5: Correct. Mm-hmm.
0: But he's not doing it for her.
1: Mm-hmm.
0: He's doing it because he wants to make sure when the kids go with her that they're in a good place.
1: Yes.
3: She left.
1: Well, they've been together for 10 years.
3: Why does he have to pay double?
0: You're missing the whole part
3: of
0: the
3: pride. Why does he have to pay double for what she did?
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3: 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I wouldn't even pay for a meal. One meal.
5: You wouldn't care where your son stayed when he wasn't with you?
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3: I'll take him too.
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0: All right, so for some reason, Serena's husband was offered a job at a strip club. 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
0: But you said before that you're okay with him going to the strip club.
1: Yes, I've also said, though, if it's occasionally, not like if it was an everyday thing.
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21: Do you know what type of inspiration Remy Ma is doing right now for young black and Latina girls in America? 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
0: When you lose something of like sentimental value, your heart shatters, your stomach, you feel nauseous because you're like, oh my God, like, how do I replace this?
1: Yes. Yeah. I feel like that's something I would do. You guys know me. I lose everything.
5: You were late today because you didn't have your key card.
3: And she's proud of it.
1: I wasn't late. You came down and
5: you
1: got
5: just
1: me.
5: Didn't have your key card yet.
0: I mean, but how do you not know to bring the key card by now?
1: I just misplaced it. I don't know.
5: So let's go through a list of things. So Serena has misplaced.
0: Wedding ring, keys, key card.
1: It's
0: wallet?
1: Mostly, I don't have a wallet. So debit cards.
5: Because you lost it, or?
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0: Okay, this is a good question. I want you to think about it. We're going to listen, and then we're going to talk about it. When you're feeling disconnected from your partner, do you feel it's okay to withhold sexy time?
1: I personally think that one of the most foolish things that a woman can do with her husband is withhold sex. You're asking for trouble. I think that we as people have learned that risk and reward, or consequence and reward, have become the way of training someone, right? So if you act a certain way, you'll get sex. If you don't act a certain way, you won't get sex. I think that is a disaster waiting to happen, because if he's not having sex with you,
2: he's having some sex.
1: He's having sex somewhere.
2: I know men who lived in sexless marriages. How can you give your husband sex if you haven't felt emotionally connected with him for a long time? That 6 months is a long time.
1: I feel like, how did I get to 6 months not feeling emotionally connected?
0: Serena, what's it sound like to you?
3: I mean, I guess, okay, if it's going 6 months, obviously there's a deeper issue there than it is the sex. It's probably like, yeah, the communication. I don't think it's necessarily like withholding, but yeah, if I'm not in the mood, then I'm not in the mood.
4: If you're not in the okay, so if that's the case, and he needs it, because men need it.
0: I mean, both partners need
5: both
0: it
5: yeah.
0: at the end of the
5: yeah,
0: day.
5: Yeah.
0: But it's just like,
4: but what if he gets like, it somewhere else? You get mad at him?
0: Okay, so like how you say, I'm not in the mood, I'm not in the mood. But if he's in the mood and he is in the mood, or vice versa, then what?
3: Well, then hopefully he can get me in the mood. Right?
4: That's so much work, though.
5: My wife says it all the time, though. If she doesn't feel connected to me, we're not having sex.
3: Exactly.
5: And I agree. I think that's a valid. I don't want my wife. I don't want my wife to fake it and just do it for the sake of me.
3: If you're saying like, oh, like if the man needs sex, then like, yeah, we should be having sex. Then and we need emotion. Then you should be giving us emotion.
5: Exactly.
4: I'll tell my girl, I'm like, if you're not gonna give it to me, where do I get it? And I'll let her answer that.
0: There's this massage parlor.
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0: There is apparently emoji etiquette when it comes to dating. I want to share with you next, just to make sure you're not doing the wrong thing or sending the wrong signals. Yikes.
4: Emoji.
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0: Let's talk dating emoji etiquette. Ooh. I didn't even know this was a thing, but it does kind of make sense. Like, if you send certain emojis and you're dating, they could be taken a certain way, mm-hmm. I guess.
1: Like the peach?
0: It's yes. Tino Cochino Radio, and Serena will fill us in.
2: Yes, so dating experts are saying do not overdo it with emojis because it comes off as immature or trying too hard, especially early on. And some of the red flags, the eggplant, don't do that.
1: It depends so, how, like...
2: I mean...
0: What if you really want eggplant parmesan? Like, for your first date?
3: It's healthy.
2: I suppose, but you know where her head's probably going, and she's like, oh, creep. The water droplets, or being overly flirty with, like, I don't know, maybe, like, the kissy faces. Like,
1: I'm using that.
0: I feel like if you're a dude and you're just starting to date, you shouldn't even be using emojis. Like, I think once you're in the relationship, I feel like it can be cutesy.
3: At all? Like, laughing emoji?
0: Not a... Maybe. That might be the only one.
3: I use that.
0: Maybe a laughing one. But other than that, I feel like, especially now with girls that get the ick and feel like everything's cringe, they're going to be like, oh my God, all he does is emoji. Well,
2: yeah, and the experts are saying it should add conversation, not replace it, which goes back to kind of what you're saying. Like, yeah, like, don't replace conversation with these, I don't know... Like, don't send all these emojis and then I have to, like, guess what you're saying.
3: Yeah, instead of just texting what you want to say.
0: I just feel like women will look at men as less than when you're using emojis.
3: That's what you're saying, immaturity, right? Mm-hmm. You look at it, oh, this is a little boy, not a real man. Yeah,
1: like, the most you're getting for me is laugh out loud. Like, I'm not going to send, like, the laughing face emoji.
3: LOL, that's immature, too, I think.
1: No, but that's as far as you're going to go. That's I feel like that's regular talk when it comes to texting.
0: You send me a lot of emojis.
1: I do, but we're not dating. We're fully in.
0: What does that mean?
1: We're invested.
0: In?
3: Each other.
1: Yeah.
0: Since when?
1: I've been trying to... I changed my status on my Facebook. You haven't.
0: Because I don't even... Fine, I'm out. We're out. Fine. You want it all out there? This is why I got a divorce. Me and Nicasio have been dating for 3 months.
3: Oh, nice.
1: Such a weight off my shoulders now.
0: Oh, my God. You were right the whole time.
1: I can breathe.
2: I knew you were in love with him.
1: Oh, my God.
0: That's what my ex told me.
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0: Marriage has three steps. I'm curious...
5: 93.3 The Q. New music. Always plays new music first.

0: So this says that marriage apparently has three stages, and our producer Matt will share them with us. Let's see if these make any sense.
1: Stage one, everything is perfect. You overlook anything you dislike about each other. You're excited about your life together. You want to serve each other unconditionally. This is called the lovey stage.
0: I was like, that's the beginning.
1: Yeah, yes.
2: The honeymoon, okay. Yeah.
1: It's a short stage.
0: That makes sense.
3: Short stage.
0: Okay. Number two,
1: when they start to irritate you, you begin to notice each other's imperfections. You start yelling and arguing, even over the smallest things. You criticize, you complain, you begin to resent each other. You start to question the marriage, and I feel like this is where marriages end because they don't work on it to get to stage three.
3: I feel like when people try to make it work, like whenever they, you know, like in Matt's case, they go through like, you know, the whole marriage counseling and stuff like that, I feel like they're not doing it because they really want to make it work with that person. They love them. I feel like they're just, they fear of the whole divorce thing and, you know, just
0: it all
3: being bad and you guys didn't make it work. Like, that's what they fear. That's
0: or
3: what
0: like
3: they're
0: the
3: working
0: outside
3: on.
0: Perspective.
3: That's exactly what they're working
1: but
3: on.
1: I feel like a real love is spending your life with someone, uh-huh, getting through the hard times because you are two different people.
3: But
1: there
3: you don't feel the
1: times.
3: Way you do with your wife now to when you first met her.
1: No, but I would die for my wife now. Back then, I just wanted to get with my wife. Now I would die for my wife. And my
4: there you
1: family.
4: Go, Matt.
0: What's stage three?
1: Stage three. You stuck with it. You pushed through together. Now you understand each other. You understand how the other person operates. This is where you experience real love. You recognize each other's strengths and weaknesses and accept them.
3: After you get married, what's the next spark? Like, you're going to wake up to the same guy. And the thing is, he's not going to get better. It's just
1: what
3: age.
1: Guy are you waking up next
3: it's
1: to?
3: It's just age
1: you're...
3: and, like, you know, it's just everything. Like, he lets go of his, you know, weight and all that stuff like that. So, like, what are you looking forward to? Death?
0: I think a lot of people just like to be comfortable.
3: That's what it is.
4: But what's wrong with being like happy and comfortable in your relationship? I don't want to be with somebody that I don't feel comfortable with.
3: Yeah, but right. I mean, there's probably another person out there that can make you feel.
0: You want to be comfortable, but it's almost like you don't want to be too comfortable.
1: But comfortable can mean happy too. I don't think comfortable means lazy necessarily.
0: Do you think when people defend it the way they are, it's like they're overcompensating?
3: Well, it's because it's not working.
1: They don't mean obviously you guys are hurt. So like,
3: I'm not hurt. I haven't started.
0: You know, it's so crazy. Serena and Matt's mics both just went out right now.
3: Oh yeah,
0: it's so weird.
3: Just like the relationship.
0: Let's high five.
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0: All right, so our listener Jenna is mad at her husband for embarrassing their son at a baseball game. I don't know if it's really embarrassing, though. Maybe a teachable moment. We'll have Serena read the DM, and then you can be the judge. Listener therapy is next.
1: 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Right here.

0: All right, y'all. So Jenna is mad at her husband for embarrassing their son at a baseball game. I feel like this could have possibly been a teachable moment, but I don't know the full story, if we're being honest. So let's have Serena read the DM that Jenna sent, and then we could talk about it. It's listener therapy. It's Tino Gochino Radio. Go ahead.
1: My husband coaches our 10-year-old son in Little League. He's a very shy and sensitive kid, but he loves to play baseball, so my husband volunteers to coach him this year. Last night at his game, my son wasn't listening to my husband when he was out on the field. So instead of waiting until after the game to say something to him, my husband called timeout and took my son out of the game in the middle of the inning and talked to him right there. My son was so embarrassed that he started crying in the dugout and now says he doesn't want to play anymore. I told my husband he shouldn't have pulled him in the middle of the game, and he said that our son needed to learn a lesson. Is it worth it to destroy our son's love of baseball?
2: I did this the other day.
0: I was right. This is a teachable moment.
1: Maybe you're not a good coach to your son. Maybe you're a good coach, but only because your son probably doesn't want to listen to you all the time. Like, he has to listen to you in every aspect, and now it's this, so maybe he needs a different coach.
0: That's crazy. Y'all are defending the kid.
2: It's insane. That's why, teach the kid.
0: The coach is doing the coach's job. He's coaching.
2: And that's why a lot of parents don't develop pros.
0: Let's talk to our producer, Matt, who is a coach of all three of his kids' teams.
3: Yeah, you don't go take a position player out in the middle of the game, in the middle of the inning, let alone, and embarrass him. Everybody's watching. He makes that walk of shame back of the dugout. That's demoralizing. That's a terrible thing to do as a coach. You do discipline him. You talk to him about it in between innings or after the game. Maybe don't start him. Don't let him play the next game or something, but you don't embarrass him during the game.
2: Bro, the other day, my kid was crying. Granted, he's only in T-ball. He's 4 years old, but he was crying. He was throwing his glove down. Everyone else was there to practice. I said, you're going to get out there and you're going to play. We did not come all the way over here so I can coach someone else's kid. Mm-hmm. And he was like, no, I'm not listening. I said, okay, cool. So he started crying. I said, look, kids, look at my son crying. Look at him. And he's like, stop doing that, Daddy. Stop doing that.
3: Wow.
2: It is what it is. I'm sorry.
3: You're a terrible coach and father.
2: He's gonna respect me later on, and he's going to be a pro.
3: Not with those jeans.
0: What are those? Jordache? What type of jeans are we talking? Let's take it to the phones and see what Lisa thinks about it. Next.
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0: The Q.

0: All right, so Jenna reached out because she's upset with her husband for embarrassing their son at a baseball game. I guess her son is 10 years old. He's in Little League, super shy, like sensitive kid, but he loves baseball. And at their game last night, I guess he wasn't listening to her husband. Again, he's the coach. And so he decided to go out on the field, grab him, talk to him, made a whole thing about it. The son was embarrassed. Now he wants to quit. And Jenna agrees, like it was, he shouldn't have done that. But the dad is saying, what are you talking about? Like, if he's doing bad, that's my job as a coach to teach him right from wrong and, you know, try and get him on track so we can win the damn game. Lisa, thoughts?
1: Okay, these are my thoughts, and I have several, honestly. But the first and foremost thing is he treated him worse than he would another player. He acted like a bully. Mm-hmm. And the father needs to learn a lesson in self-control and building his child's self-esteem, and should never coach anything ever again.
2: And it's also safe to say that this kid will never be as good as he should be.
3: My husband did that to our son publicly, then I'm publicly pulling my husband and yelling at him.
0: Oh my God. Toxic all around.
2: I disagree.
1: Hey, Serena.
0: I just heard that Serena said publicly. That's all I heard.
2: I'm putting you in school.
4: It's Tito. 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
0: Nicasio has some rules for 2020.
5: Honestly, for real, the nail in the coffin for me is when I saw the full body harness. As soon as I saw that, I was like, nope, exit stage left, I am out here.
6: What are you strapping in for?
7: It's just there, just in case it's needed. You know what I mean? It's just part of the collection. I like to have options. You know what I mean? I'm prepared. I'm like a Boy Scout.
5: I mean, listen, I'm not a prude or anything. I'm down to explore, but I felt like I walked into, honestly, just like you said, a 50 Shades of Jake situation. And, you know, on a first date of, you know, first time over, that's not something I was really ready for. I hadn't mentally prepared to see that.
7: It's a bit much to take in on, like, a first date. I get it.
6: Yeah, I think...

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2: She goes to hard. I'm just trying to get the Lord drop. Her eyes were immaculate, man. She was looking like a whole enchilada plate from Frontier. I mean, 10-10. No crumbs, you know? Now she's gone. Poof. She's Catherine me.
3: He thinks he ghosted him because he paints his nails.
4: Honestly, I couldn't understand 75% of what he said. I thought he had a stroke halfway through dinner. He just speaks in like these TikTok riddles, and I needed subtitles.
5: That's kind of what we thought. He called you a whole enchilada plate from Frontier.
3: Oh, that's romantic.
4: I mean, that's, yeah, sweet, I think, but I was also just really confused.
2: It's my bad. I'm not trying to gatekeep my dialect.
4: Yeah, see, I don't know what you just said. I don't know. Are you a wizard? What's going on? I just don't understand any. It's a lot.

0: you ghosted her because she isn't plus size anymore? She lost a lot of weight?
1: Wow.
2: I love plus size ladies. You know, I call them my squishies. I don't know. There's just something about like the extra curves, and it just does it for me. You know, like they're just funner, you know?
1: Like for when you're getting it on?
2: I mean, I love hugging them. Like the really big bear hugs.
1: Awesome.
2: There's more to hold on to. There's more cushion. Like, I don't know. It's been my thing forever, and I guess I was just expecting that from Katrina.
3: Serious right now? I used to be like 300 pounds, and I've worked so hard to get healthy and lose it. I mean, honestly, I'm hurt. I really like Darren. He's smart, and he's funny, and he's super handsome, but I mean, I'm not going to gain it back just to be a squishy.

0: En garde!
1: U.S. Olympians do it, your neighbor's kid does it, and yes, it's the only socially acceptable way to carry a sword, fencing. 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
3: 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Just play the game one way. You hit a ball in the gap, run. 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
5: Wait, hold up. We got Stephanie Tanner on the phone with us, a.k.a. Jody Sweeten. She has a podcast, and she's talking about parenting. I got 14-year-old daughters, and I know your daughter's the same age. How do we incorporate hanging out with the parents? Is that even realistic?
6: It's impossible. I mean, at this age, I'm like, you know what? At 14, like, I just, you know, if I see you emerge from your room for a snack every few hours, then I'm like, okay, you're still here. You know what I mean? And that's kind of how it is with teenagers. And yeah, it's a parenting podcast, but it's that we don't take ourselves very seriously. It's very much about our parenting fails and how we're just trying to do the best we can and to get rid of that idea of perfect parenting, because it doesn't exist. Some days you're like, I did really well today. And some days you're like, oh my God, I can't believe I screamed like that. Or I can't believe that this happened or whatever. So, you know, it's just trying to find that like normal, let's laugh at ourselves through this parenting adventure kind of thing.
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0: When it comes to 2026, there's apparently some rules. Our Tino Cochino radio co-host Nicasio found them. He will share them. And before anything, you said you agree with these?
1: Yes, I do.
0: All right, hit me. What's rule number one?
1: Call who calls you.
0: I'm not gonna talk to anyone. Damn. Okay.
1: So I'll just give you three. Like, there's three slides, okay. And so they have a few of them, which within each
2: just
1: slide.
2: Just get to okay. it.
1: Second one is visit who visits you, ignore who ignores you.
0: Yeah, I agree with all that. I like that.
1: Second one is trust who trusts you, choose who chooses you, forget who forgets you.
0: These, I agree with to a certain extent, because sometimes some people are too prideful. Like, let's say there's a relationship you want to have, but in your mind, you're prideful and you're like, oh, but they don't reach out, so I'm not going to reach out.
2: Mm-hmm.
0: Then if it's really it's worth it, then you should reach out. Keep them going.
1: Smile with who smiles for you. Grow with who grows with you. Cut ties with who blocks your growth.
0: You can feel like you're not growing with somebody, but are you stuck in your way? And maybe that person's trying to help you?
1: Yeah, it all takes like who's the bigger person. Like if me and Matt are beefing, we're going to be forever.
0: I know, because I was going to say, Nicasio will block Matt, and then Matt won't say anything to him.
3: Because I don't care.
1: Because he won't care.
0: Is he still blocked?
1: No, he's not blocked no more, but I think that's why, because he didn't care. So I was like, oh, that's not fun.
3: Right.
2: So then if you blocked him and then unblocked him, that means you guys don't follow each other?
3: I have no idea. I haven't seen one of his club flyers in a while.
0: Matt doesn't do much on social.
1: We don't care.
0: In general.
3: Right. Just pictures of my cat, sometimes my shirt off.
0: Let's be real. If you found out Nicasio wasn't following you, honest to God, would you feel some type of way?
3: I don't care in the least.
0: Oh, wow.
3: My self-worth isn't based on my social media.
0: Do you have that voicemail that he sent you, like left you the other day?
1: Which one?
0: You have it, right?
1: Oh, yeah, I do.
0: Will you play that?
4: Daddy!
0: Wow, Matt.
3: That's really short.
0: Crazy.
5: Coming up next.
0: Six bedtime routines that strengthen intimacy.
3: Ooh.
0: We'll share them with you next.
1: Oh.
5: Tino Cochino Radio.

0: All right, 6 bedtime routines that strengthen intimacy. If you're trying to, you know, get a little stronger in the bedroom with your partner, Serena has the tips. Number one.
1: Don't scroll. Talk. It says most couples at the end of the day, they get into bed and they're just on their screens.
0: Whatever's on your phone is not going to disappear. So, like, even once your partner goes to sleep, pull it back out, get on the phone, whatever. It's all there.
1: Mm-hmm.
0: Number two.
1: Go to bed at the same time when you can.
0: Nicasio, you said you and your girl do this all the time, right? No matter
2: and my
0: what.
2: Son. Yeah, if it's 1 a.m., my son's going to bed with me.
0: Number three.
1: End arguments before sleep or pause them safely.
0: Yeah, I mean, but Serena, you said before you need time to cool down sometimes.
1: Yes, I do. But we eventually do talk about it. So and it's not like we just sleep under the rug.
0: But do you feel okay going to bed
3: mad?
0: Angry?
3: Oh, wow.
1: No. And I do. I still think that it's better because when I'm mad in my head, I'm like, oh, I want to say this, but it's going to be so mean. So like, whew.
0: What bad things do you want to say?
1: Well, just like what's on my mind in the moment.
0: But why are you thinking mad? Such bad things?
1: Because I'm so mad.
0: There's a little gremlin inside you. Just number four.
1: Small touches that speak volume. So holding hands, a kiss goodnight, laying your head on their chest, just little things like that. Because it says physical attention or affection releases oxytocin.
0: Yeah, yeah, for sure. Mm-hmm. Number five.
1: Share gratitude, not criticism. So before, you know, you go to bed, name one thing you appreciated about one another.
0: Close it out.
1: Create a wind down ritual together. So like lighting candles, stretching, praying, cuddling, listening to music, just something that builds consistency and comfort.
0: If you just happen to tune in right now, we are talking to 6 bedtime routines that strengthen intimacy. But after 30, I'm curious to see what you think about this. It says most singles say their top priority is no longer looks. What do you think it is? There's 3 things. Give me one. Mm-hmm. After 30, you're not worried about the physical. You're looking for...
1: loyalty.
0: I like that. Nicasio?
2: Financial stability.
0: Ooh, very nice. We'll share them with you next. Albuquerque's number one hit music station.
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4: Yeah.
0: If you are older than 30, I don't want to say older. I hate the word older. If you are more mature than 30 years old. Yeah, yeah, yeah. Most singles say that their top priority isn't looks. It is actually what, Serena?
1: Peace, respect, and emotional safety.
0: I agree with this. I think it makes all the sense in the world. Like, you get to a certain point where it's not about the wilding out and the having a 10. And then, I mean, and that sounds bad. Like, it's not like you're, like, dating someone that's not a 10. But I'm just saying, like, to society's idea of what a 10 is, it's like an Instagram model type of thing.
1: Or, like, looks isn't the only thing. Like, you could be attracted to somebody and then you meet them and their personality sucks. Like, you're not going to stay with them just because of their looks.
2: But the looks do kind of matter. Don't you guys think?
3: It's like, the door opener. I feel like looks the door opener for each person. They're like, all right, that person's physically attractive. I'm attracted to them. I'm going to go talk to them. Then you find out if there's anything to them.
0: I don't know. It's a slippery slope because, dude, I mean, we know girls don't want the good guy.
2: No.
1: Stop saying that. Because we do.
3: In their 20s.
1: Yes, I feel like in the 20s, the girls are going for, you know, the bad boys or if they're not emotionally mature. But if you're looking
0: for... So you're agreeing with what I'm saying?
1: Early on, okay. Are you looking for a 20-year-old or someone that hasn't emotionally matured if you feel that way?
0: Don't ask me because I'm not looking for any of that. I'm just doing a break on the radio right now.
1: So am I.
0: You seem to take this kind of personally. Would you like to have a conversation after the air?
1: No, I just don't like HR? That you always say that women are like that.
0: Serena, you said the same thing. Do you not realize it?
1: In your 20s.
0: Okay, I'm sorry I didn't preface in your 20s. In your 20s, you all want bad guys, and in your 30s, you turn into perfect queens.
1: Thank you.
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0: So when did you realize that your baby was no longer your baby? Serena just had a moment with her son at Chuck E. Cheese. What happened?
1: So my son has been obsessed with Chuck E. Cheese. I mean, since he was probably about two, where he knew all like the little dance routines. He'd want to watch like Chuck E. Cheese on YouTube, the songs.
0: They make
1: like
0: YouTube Chuck E. Cheese?
1: Yeah.
0: It's like videos?
1: Mm-hmm. It shows you the dances, like what to do.
2: The band's on there too.
0: Yeah.
1: Like, and he's always just been obsessed. He'd get so excited every time we went. And we recently went and I was paying and it was like 5 minutes till Chuck E. So he's like, Mom, I'm gonna go over there. I'm like, okay. And I'm trying to rush because I'm like, oh, I want to go see him like dance. So I get over there, Chuck E comes out and he's like, okay, can I have my game card? And he just like ran off. And I'm like, oh, he doesn't care anymore.
0: He's just standing there dancing alone.
1: Well, no, I had my daughter Novi and she's like, Mama. I'm like, I still have you.
0: So like, what happens when Novi gets that age? Do you just have another baby?
1: No.
0: I feel like some parents do that. They're addicted to babies. Yes. Like, that's a thing. That's a psychological thing. They like when babies are babies, and then once they don't have the baby no more, they have another baby, so they keep the baby feeling.
1: I mean, if I do have another kid, it's not gonna be to replace a feeling.
0: It is sad,
1: because I haven't had that moment yet with my son. Like, he's still very much, he's six, so he still is like a baby.
0: For your oldest, man, he's 13 now, right?
3: Yeah.
0: Or 12 or 13?
3: 13.
0: When did you realize for him, the first time, that he wasn't like that little kid anymore?
3: Well, I took him to Paw Patrol Live and I thought he'd be all like amped for it, right? Like dancing in the thing. And he was so bored. He just wanted to like get snacks at the snack bar. Didn't really care about the songs. And I'm like, well, thank God I didn't have to come to this again.
0: Dad, I'm on Tinder. Nicasio, your kid's four. You just took him to see the new Super Mario movie. What was that vibe? I mean, he's young enough to just be like, wow, right?
2: He loves it now. Like before, he would fall asleep and I would just hate it because, like, dude, We paid all this money and it's like, dude, like, you're wasting it now. But now, like, he's invested, he knows, but he's still watching Bluey, and so I still got him.
0: For a little bit. Let's talk to Rebecca and see when her kids outgrew the cutesy kid stage, became little independent adults. We'll talk to her next. Chino Cucino Radio. Yeah.

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0: Okay, we're talking about that moment you realized that your kid was no longer like your baby, right? Like the things that were all sweet and innocent, they kind of outgrew it. Ooh. You know what I mean? It's Chino Cuccino Radio. Rebecca, what or when did it happen to you?
4: When they stopped watching Disney Junior and Nickelodeon.
0: Oh, that interesting. Like, did you just put it on one day and they changed it? Or they're like, Mom, what are we watching? Or like, what happened?
4: Yeah, I mean, I would put it on every morning, you know, before school, just to kind of get them up and stuff like that. Lay them on the couch and put it on. But yeah, they were like, not in tunes. Like, just have it on for noise, basically. So that's when I realized my babies were growing up.
0: They're like, you put on Law and Order?
5: You put on Sci-Fi?
6: Is that what Ice-T?
2: Isn't it so heartbreaking?
4: Yes. Because, I dance with them and everything in the morning with all the cartoons and songs that come on. And it's like, oh, well, there goes that.
2: I had a moment yesterday because also my son right now, like, he's like, oh, can you play this song every time I get in the car? And he wanted the song Raining Tacos. So we were singing the song Raining Tacos. Yes. And I had that moment where I'm like, oh, man, like, this isn't going to be a thing one day. And then I got all in my feelings, but I had to still be happy because we're singing Raining Tacos, but I'm sad.
0: Who sings Raining Tacos? What is that from?
2: I have no idea. You just say, oh, hey, Siri, play Raining Tacos. And it's like,
5: Raining Tacos.
2: Yes, yeah,
5: they play it at the ball games. All right.
0: No. I'm out of touch, I guess.
5: Same. Thank God.
0: Play the song. I want to hear it.

0: cannot have kids, bro. Like, I cannot imagine all day listening to this in the car.
1: Coming up next.
0: So splitting the bill is apparently the fastest growing trend in modern dating.
2: Where?
3: That's good.
0: Bunch of cheapos, man. We'll talk more about it next.

0: All right, let's talk about splitting the bill. This is apparently the fastest growing trend in modern dating. It's Tino Cochino Radio, and Serena has more.
1: It says 76% of first dates are still funded by men, but 23% are split, and only 1% are covered by women.
0: I can't imagine a woman being cool with splitting.
2: Well, it depends how serious
3: these are. First dates only?
1: I believe it's the first date.
0: We need,
1: actually, it just says dates.
0: Ladies, this is what we need. We need you to put out either a TikTok or like a master list that we can all see of what's acceptable and not acceptable. I can't imagine, as a 39-year-old man, you know, about like getting back into the dating scene, going on a date, and then when the bill comes, I'm like, all right, cool, so we're just having this, right? I can't, in my soul.
1: If you're asking me on a date, I would be shocked if you're like, oh, we're splitting this, right? I mean, yeah. I would still do it because I've never went on a date without money because I never wanted to be in a situation that I couldn't get myself out of. But I would still be like, oh.
3: Y'all sound okay. Like some old heads.
1: You invited me.
0: You sound like a cheapo.
3: No, I'm saying I think the newer generations, they understand that. I feel like money is power. And if a man is paying for the bill, they have some kind of power over that woman.
0: Why does everything have to be a power dynamic?
3: I know.
1: No,
3: great,
1: it's not
3: great
1: a power dynamic. If you're inviting me out on a date, I think it just shows common courtesy of like, yes,
3: he's
1: you're
3: inviting your
1: for
3: company
0: Nicasio.
2: Well, it's like inviting anyone out. Like, Matt, if you invite me, why am I paying? You're gonna pay for my meal. You're inviting me.
3: So if you ask me if I want to play golf, right, you're like, you want to play golf Saturday and we go, you pay for my round.
2: I'm paying for your round.
3: You never
2: I
3: do
2: invited
3: that's
2: you
3: cap the oh fact you're that
2: you, the fact that you left
1: but he's
2: no.
1: also not dating you
2: well.
4: Coming up next.
0: Couples who do this activity together are happier than those who don't. I know the first thing that comes to mind is hooking up. But outside of that, what do you think this activity is?
1: Working out.
0: That's good.
2: Eating.
3: Pickleballing.
0: We'll share it next.
4: Tino Cochino Radio. Yeah.

0: All right, y'all. Couples who do this are often happier. This is sleep. Couples who sleep at the same time are often happier. There's a new survey of 2,000 married adults that found when couples go to bed could play a big role in relationship satisfaction. Couples who say they're very happy usually go to bed about 4 times per week, like together at the same time. Mm-hmm. And less happy couples go to bed together only once on average. Do you find this true, Serena?
1: Yes. We go to bed pretty much at the same time all the time.
0: Huh. Does he like go to sleep or is he scrolling while you go to sleep?
1: It just depends. Sometimes we both go to sleep. Sometimes I'm up a little bit later. Sometimes he's up. But we are in the bed together at the same time.
0: Does that count?
2: I think so, yeah.
3: I think going into your bedroom together and laying down together is the point of this thing, which I never do, so we're screwed.
4: Imagine couples time, like whenever they like shut their eyes, like they time it together so we're all at the same time.
3: It's like, three, two, one.
1: Sometimes I'm already falling asleep, though, and he's talking to me. He's like, are you asleep? I'm like, I mean, I was.
3: Yeah.
4: Tell me if I'm wrong for this, guys.
3: Yes.
4: So before, we all used to go to bed together, like that was always a thing, until my son started school. And so now we have to get him to bed at a good time. Mm-hmm. So I'll stay up late and my girl will take my son to bed. And I'm like, don't do that because I want to fall asleep with him. Like, I like to spend that time in bed with him. Mm-hmm. And so she still does it. So I'm like, all right, cool. So whenever they go up, they go to sleep, right? And then I go up there and then I wake them up.
1: So that way, that's wrong.
4: So that way they can go to bed with me.
1: Why don't you just go to bed with them?
3: Why is it even a question?
0: You're messing up their sleep?
4: I know, but it's just like, it's probably like a difference of 30 minutes. So like,
3: so
4: they
3: why don't you just go to bed 30 minutes earlier?
4: Well, because I'm doing stuff. I'm doing stuff down there. I like to shut the lights off. Matt, I do things. Matt thinks I don't produce the show that, you know, oh my God, like, you know, I'm not doing anything.
0: Oh, this seems very personal.
4: Oh, yeah,
3: I feel attacked.
4: Matt thinks like just, you know, his one job is everything.
0: Oh, okay.
4: It explains why you didn't get employee of the
0: quarter.
3: Back to that.
0: You already forgot what it's called.
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1: Yeah.
0: Coming up next, 7 things you should never use in a hotel room. And this is confirmed by hotel staff.
1: Gross.
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2: Tino Radio.
0: Yeah. All right, so I travel a lot currently on this comedy tour. I'm in a hotel almost every weekend, which is crazy. Came across this list, and I'm baffled. seven things you should never use in a hotel room, and this is confirmed by hotel staff. Number one, the TV remote. I actually don't use it. I never watch TV. I just stream now at this point.
3: I believe this until, like, some hotel rooms, they have it in the plastic. Like, it's all...
0: Yeah, they do like that. Mm-hmm. If they do that, then I feel like that's a win. But if it's just out in the open, it says studies have found that it can carry bacteria like E. coli and staph.
3: Yeah. Like, when I stay at the Ritz, they always have those.
4: You never stay at the Ritz. You eat Ritz.
3: Crackers. What was a bump?
0: The in-room kettle. Does anyone ever use that?
3: Matt uses
4: in-room
3: that.
4: In-room kettle. Yeah. What the hell is that?
1: Like your tea. Coffee or something.
4: Oh, I make coffee in
0: it
4: the
0: It says
4: room.
0: That a lot of the wholesale staff has revealed that kettles are often used for things like washing clothes or heating food.
4: Yeah, but you're heating up the water to boiling point, so it kills bacteria. I'm fine with that.
0: Since they're rarely deep clean, whatever previous guests used, it can still remain inside.
4: That adds the flavor.
1: Ew.
4: I'm okay with that.
0: That's disgusting.
1: I don't think if like people pee in it or something.
0: Or it says the bedspread and decorative pillows. Unlike sheets, these are not washed after every guest and may go weeks without cleaning.
1: Mm. Yeah.
0: The glasses and the cups. It says that glasses are often just rinsed in the bathroom sinks and then wiped down instead of actually being cleaned properly.
1: Gross.
4: I like when they have the plastic cups in the plastic. You take it out.
1: Yeah, I like that too.
0: So wall-mounted shower dispensers. Refillable dispensers can accumulate bacteria over time and are rarely cleaned.
1: Mm-hmm. I take my own shampoo.
3: Me too. I don't know why, but I just feel like there's some crappy kids that stay in there and then start pulling pranks. I just feel like there's something else in there.
0: I take my own shampoo, conditioner, body wash.
1: Yes, same.
0: Ooh,
1: makes sense.
0: The ice bucket. It says ice buckets are frequently used for purposes other than ice, including as general containers. Even the liners are not properly cleaned in between guests.
3: I use those sometimes.
4: You gotta have ice, man.
0: What about the hotel robe? Do you use it?
1: No.
4: Yeah, we do.
0: Some hotels do not wash robes after every stay, and they just rely on visual inspection.
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7: What did you guys do for your first date?
8: He asked me if I'd ever been to his church. He was like, it's casual. Want to come see it? And it was beautiful. It felt peaceful.
7: He's bringing Jesus to date one. Like, I ain't mad at that.
9: She's smart. She's beautiful. She's got this career. She's confident. She's everything.
7: And that's a bad thing?
9: No, it's just, I'm not like her. Like, I work a regular job at a tire shop. I didn't finish college. I'm not, you know, like the guy someone like her dreams about.
7: 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She went out with you. Doesn't that mean something?
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8: 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I'm looking for real, and you are.
9: Oh, man. You're so out of my league. 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
1: Which celebrity built a private amusement park in their backyard, complete with the merry-go-round? Is it A, Michael Jackson, B, Jeffrey Epstein, or C, Mariah Carey?
0: Veronica is ready to play the game, mm-hmm. so we'll see if she's smarter than Ocasio mm-hmm. or not. 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

0: All right, we're playing Are You Smarter Than Ocasio, yeah. man. We've been Woo. Doing this game for years, mm-hmm. and as much as I've wanted to get rid of it, you guys keep loving it.
1: Oh, my God.
0: Same. Our contestant today is who?
2: Veronica.
0: All right, Veronica, listen, it's going to be really easy. Nicasio's got a question. He's got multiple choice Woo. Answers. Just, you know, trust your gut. Pick the right one, and we'll get you hooked up. Sound good?
2: Okay.
0: Here we go.
3: Which celebrity built a private amusement park in their backyard, complete with the merry-go-round? Is it A, Michael Jackson, B, Jeffrey Epstein, or C, Mariah Carey?
2: Michael Jackson?
3: No, it's not.
0: He did have that, though.
3: He did, but he didn't build it. He bought it like that.
0: What do you mean?
2: Had it.
0: Like someone actually built it?
3: Yeah, like someone had it built in the backyard, yeah.
0: But Michael didn't have it built?
3: No, he bought the house like that. So this person had the house and then they
0: built it. That's a cheat question.
3: No, it's not. And there's no merry-go-round.
4: Oh, my gosh.
0: Bro, who's the answer? You just tell us.
3: It's Mariah Carey.
0: How? Mariah lives like in New York in a high-rise.
3: Well, that's one of her houses, yeah. She don't... You know that.
0: Where did you find this? I don't believe this.
3: Go look it up.
0: Hold. You know what? Hold on.
3: Amusementparkquestions.com.
0: I know we're wasting your time, but I have to look this up. Hold on.
4: I mean, I found Mariah Carey does not own a personal merry-go-round.
3: No, wait. No, hold on.
0: Are you just making stuff up? No, see, this is what happens.
3: Amusement park, Serena.
4: He said it has a merry-go-round.
0: Off the air, behind the scenes, our producer, Matt, was yelling at Nicasio to rush these.
3: Yep.
0: These take Nicasio actual time, so clearly he just made this one up.
3: Very true.
0: We know that Michael Jackson actually did have an amusement park with a merry-go-round, so we'll just give it to you anyway. You're the winner. Congratulations.
5: Coming up next.
0: This is kind of random, but I'm interested. Crazy statistics that sound made up but are totally true. Ooh, our producer Matt will share them with us.

0: All right, y'all, let's talk some crazy statistics that sound completely made up, but they are totally true. It's Tino Cochino Radio. Matt has them. Go ahead.
1: Yes, I do. Here's one that's fun. Over 20% of people worldwide have herpes.
0: Damn.
1: One in every five person.
0: How'd you find this out, Matt?
1: It's on the thing right here, I promise. So there's five of us in our room. One of us has herpes. Yeah,
0: that's like, fun fact, just so you know, this is normal.
2: Yeah.
3: Well, I thought I did read somewhere that a lot of people are born with it, but it's, what is it, like dormant?
0: You could be born with it?
2: Yeah.
3: Is it dormant?
1: Dormant is a word.
2: It can come in different forms.
3: You don't know that you have it because it hasn't came out, I guess.
1: No flares. Or
2: like, cold sores are herpes. That's herpes.
0: Number two?
1: 20% of marriages are sexless.
2: Wow, Matt, you're 2 for 5.
1: I'm about to be 3 for 5. 73% of Americans are classified as overweight.
2: Oh, wow. Yeah.
3: I thought it was more, honestly.
0: I believe that, though, because when you go out of the country, bro, and you see everybody, you're immediately in a culture shock. You're like,
1: why are they in such good shape?
0: We eat crazy in America.
1: We eat crazy. We sit down too much.
0: That's crazy. Okay, number four.
1: 44% of pregnancies are unplanned. Almost half.
0: I believe that.
2: That's so dumb.
0: I believe that's science.
2: Because it's like, if you're doing it without protection, chances are you're going to have a kid.
0: I don't know. It's not that easy for everybody.
3: And also, I think people aren't really thinking when they're about to have sex, so I feel like it's not planned still. Like, they're not planning on having... Yeah.
1: And there's really only 2 days a month you can get pregnant. Fun fact.
2: I don't believe that.
1: 2 or 3 days a month.
3: It is.
0: All right, close it out. Give me a number five.
1: Over half of internet traffic is generated by bots, not humans. So next time you get upset over a comment or whatever, somebody trolling may not even be a real person.
2: No,
1: over half.
0: No, it's real. I've seen it. They get very specific.
4: Coming up next.
0: Have you guys heard about the Jessica theory?
2: Oh, yes, I have.
3: Uh-huh.
0: I don't know. I don't know what this is, but you guys can enlighten me. But the question to ask is, does the Jessica theory work during kids' tantrums?
1: Okay.
3: Okay.
0: We'll talk all about it next.

0: The Jessica theory. I do not know what this is. So before we even move forward with the story, break that down for me, Serena. What is the Jessica theory?
1: It's when your kids are having a tantrum. So you just start saying, Jessica, Jessica. And then the kid just stops crying and looks all confused. And they're looking for Jessica, too. And there's multiple videos of this working.
0: Oh, interesting. Okay, let's listen.
2: Jessica. Jessica.
3: Where is she?
4: I know.
3: Jessica.
0: Wow, it really stopped all of them.
1: I know. I need to try it on my daughter.
0: Is it because it's just like a foreign name to them and they don't know it? So they're like, what? Who? What? When? Why? Like,
1: maybe. I just think sometimes when kids have tantrums, they're not really like crying for anything. They're just throwing a tantrum. Mm-hmm. So then when you're like stopping it and you're like, hey, where's this girl, Jessica?
0: It's a distraction.
1: Yeah. Uh-huh.
5: Yeah, see, that's what I was going to say. Like, you think the name matters? Like, what if I was like, Waldo?
0: You've talked about it numerous times that your daughter kind of wiles out. What is her reasoning for crying? Like, in comparison to your son, Cordova, who's like, seemed like the perfect kid almost. Like, he never cried. He was just chilling.
1: This girl has an attitude. So it's just her not getting what she wants. Like, she, at this age, she already thinks she's the boss.
0: She's 2 years old.
1: She's one.
0: Oh, she's not two yet?
1: No.
5: But you ate junk food with this one, right?
1: No.
6: Coming up next.
0: It's funny. I saw this online. This girl, I guess, was annoyed by the fact that men are okay with doing nothing for their birthday.
1: Why are men like that?
0: It could be an interesting conversation. We'll dive into it next.
5: We're not complicated, Serena.
6: Right now? Chino Cachino Radio.

0: Get out of it. It was funny. I saw this on Twitter yesterday. This girl, she just asked a random question. Why are men always okay with doing nothing for their birthday?
1: Man. It's just another day.
2: Mm-hmm. Yeah, we don't need flowers or anything.
3: I don't know, with my husband, I'm like, I just want you to be celebrated. Does it feel like your birthday? Did it feel like your birthday? I feel like I always ask him, like, did it feel like your birthday?
2: Oh, yeah, I remember you didn't do nothing for his birthday
3: no,
2: this year.
3: I did.
0: She hung up three balloons in Costco. You stop that.
3: Coming from the Costco who has a party, he has to go out of town, have a birthday month. Oh, you shut up.
0: Oh, yeah. My God.
1: Yeah, I can't stand.
0: You see?
1: When people throw their own parties, I can't stand that.
0: In the comments, at Repo the World said, it's because we have to pay for everything to have people come celebrate us.
2: Ooh.
0: That's real. That's real.
2: And also, let me piggyback on that. Why do we have to plan our own thing? It's like if we want a big extravagant party, I shouldn't have to plan
1: it. Why do you want a big extravagant party?
2: Because
0: it's my party. And I'm crying. I want to.
1: You narcissist.
4: Coming up next.
0: I didn't even know this was a thing. It's kind of weird. It says how social media is driving teen boys to use steroids.
3: Mm-hmm.
0: Guys, don't do it, man. Don't do it. We'll talk more about it next. Tino Cucino Radio.

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2: You know, Cucina Radio, baby.
3: So this new study, or I guess an article, says a growing number of teenage boys are chasing dramatic body transformations online, building massive muscles, shedding fat, and documenting all of it for millions to see. But behind some of the viral physiques lies a troubling trend, the use of a powerful drug that has never been approved for humans.
4: Oh.
1: That's scary.
3: That's crazy, right? Like, I guess this this kid, is it Zayd? I don't want to say his name wrong. 16 years old, said, why wait 10 years when I could just do this in less than a year? He's a Dallas high school student, and he basically has been, like, showing his entire journey, like, online, so, like, showing people how he got leaner and more, like, muscular physique. And a majority of the comments are people, like, going in and supporting him. Like, oh, you're doing it, bro. You look great.
4: Yeah.
3: And some people are like, well, how are you doing this at such a young age? Like, you shouldn't look like that. And I guess the drug he's taking is called Trenbolone. It's often referred to as Tren, T-R-E-N. And it's designed to increase muscle growth in cattle.
1: Oh, my gosh.
3: It's classified as a Schedule 3 controlled substance in the United States, which makes it illegal without a prescription. And there's, let me see. This is a doctor from San Francisco. Basically saying that all anabolic steroids can damage the heart, liver, and kidneys, and Trenbolone might be even more dangerous, that it's so powerful that the side effects are crazy, and that's for animals. So just imagine being a teenage boy.
4: Yeah, I looked it up.
3: Injecting this.
4: Severe acne, all kinds of stuff.
1: It's crazy because just what social media is doing to the minds. Because, like, yeah, he's seeing people on social media look a certain way, and he's like, I want that now.
3: It's social media, man. Yeah, that's why so many relationships are, that's why the divorce rate's so high, because everybody thinks that there's so many options now, and it's like,
1: or nobody wants to actually put in work for things. Like, everybody just wants something quick and easy.
3: I
1: want to
3: lose weight quick, there's a shot. I want to find this thing, there's a pill. I want to do this, there's a this.
4: It's, and like, this can make you look worse. I was reading the side effects: high blood pressure, excessive body hair, baldness. Nikasu, did you do this in high school?
3: They're mad at the employee of the quarter.
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1: So you ghosted her because she isn't plus size anymore? She lost a lot of weight?
2: Wow.
3: I love plus size ladies. You know, I call them my squishies. I don't know. There's just something about like the extra curves, and it just does it for me. You know, like they're just funner. You know,
2: like for when you're getting it on.
3: Like, I mean, I love hugging them. Like the really big bear hugs.
2: That's awesome.
3: There's more to hold on to. There's more cushion. Like I don't know. It's been my thing forever, and I guess I was just expecting that from Katrina.
4: Serious right now? I used to be like 300 pounds, and I've worked so hard to get healthy and lose it. I mean, honestly, I'm hurt. I really like Darren. He's smart and he's funny and he's super handsome, but I mean, I'm not going to gain it back just to be a squishy.

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4: 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One of the first records that I learned from Michael Jackson was Lady of My Life. And actually, on my new album, I did a tribute to Michael Jackson. So he's definitely one of the guys that I look up to and appreciated everything he did for music.
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2: Traffic right now, no crashes to report. Things moving well so far this morning. Watch your speed, I-25 both directions in that construction zone. I-40 continues to look good. Paseo, Alameda, Montaño, those river crossings are moving up to speed. I-25 between Albuquerque and Los Lunas, don't see any problems in either direction.
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28: It's going to be a sizzler out there for your Tuesday. A high up to 93 Albuquerque and 87 in Santa Fe. There will be a slight chance of a late-day gusty shower or thunderstorm, so if you hear that thunder, take cover and get inside. I'm KOAT 7 Weather Chief Meteorologist Byron Morton.

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19: Okay, so honestly, for real, the nail in the coffin for me is when I saw the full body harness. As soon as I saw that, I was like, nope, exit stage left. I am out here.
6: What are you strapping in for?
26: It's just there, just in case it's needed. You know what I mean? It's just part of the collection. I like to have options. You know what I mean? I'm prepared. I'm like a Boy Scout.
19: I mean, listen, I'm not a prude or anything. I'm down to explore, but I felt like I walked into, honestly, just like you said, a 50 Shades of Jake situation. And, you know, on a first date, first time over, that's not something I was really ready for. I hadn't mentally prepared to see that.
26: It's a bit much to take in on, like, a first date. I get it.
6: Yeah, think

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5: Albuquerque weather. It's going to be a sizzler out there for your Tuesday. A high up to 93 Albuquerque and 87 in Santa Fe. There will be a slight chance of a late-day gusty shower or thunderstorm. So if you hear that thunder, be covering inside. I'm KOAT 7 Weather Chief Meteorologist Ira Morton for KOAT.
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0: 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How are we feeling today? How are we adjusting coming back after that big long weekend?
1: Yes, adjusting is the word. You know, it's like, I know, first world problems, guys, I know. But like, I went up to help my mama because she needed a honey-do list done. And she's been having health issues and she's alone up there in Denver. And so I'm an only child, so, you know, I'm going to go do what I can.
0: Yeah.
1: But I feel like I need a break from a break.
0: Yeah, you do. I think we always need a break from a break. I've always felt like that about vacations.
1: Yeah. First world problems. I know.
0: Now as a grown-ass person, when I take longer vacations, I will take a day off when I get back.
1: Oh, to decompress.
0: I can't operate.
1: What do you call it? Acclimate.
0: Exactly.
1: Back into things.
0: And then it feels like I never get back into the groove.
1: Yeah, right. Isn't it weird? Like, I'll tell you, this is weird too. I'm going to get a little woo-woo. When I was driving back, you know, I'm like enjoying the atmosphere, looking around. It's beautiful. God, Colorado and New Mexico, just beautiful. But when I got back last night, I don't know whether it was like the rattling of the van or the vibration or something, but like, and my ears needed to pop going over Raton Pass and all that. I got home. I didn't feel like I was present. Like, I did not feel like I was back yet. I feel like I was still like gone. Does that make sense? Am I in New Mexico right now?
0: New America, sorry.
1: Oh, God. Don't get me started. But I just was like, I don't even feel back yet. Is that weird? Yeah. I'm still kind of easing into it. You can see I'm kind of like low energy today. I'm all,
0: Is there water in the Rio Grande?
1: Carlos, I think it was here for like 2 hours or something.
0: Yeah, I know this here. I mean, here in Albuquerque, there's a little bit, but I'm wondering up like north.
1: Oh,
0: did you see it at all?
1: I didn't look.
0: You didn't investigate for us?
1: I didn't. I'm sorry.
0: Okay.
1: I was too busy investigating my mom's filters for her return air vents and her, you know, doing everything. It was fun. We had fun.
0: That's good. Yeah, I'm glad to be back. I DJed a wedding on Thursday.
1: Oh, yeah.
0: Which I haven't done those in a long time.
1: By the way, he's for hire if you're interested.
0: Hell no. Like, no, don't hire me. Invite me to your wedding. I'm good to go, but I'm not trying to DJ your wedding.
1: How did that come to be? Why didn't you say no then?
0: I did. I said no like 3 or 4 times. Yeah, I said no.
1: So how'd it go?
0: But what happened, it was, you know, friends of my partner, Z.
1: Yeah.
0: So, like, I did it because sometimes we just got to help each other, right? That's just so what we do. But, no, it turned out good. It was a beautiful wedding. Young people getting married, which is always...
1: I know, it's trending out. You got to catch us when you see them because it's not happening so much anymore.
0: Right, exactly. So, no, it was a beautiful wedding. Everything was good. Everything was fun. And then when I DJ, I have so much fun doing it.
1: Yeah.
0: So when I'm there, I'm like, why don't I do this more often? This is so much fun.
1: But it is a lot leading up to it.
0: Yeah, it's just a lot of work.
1: And then you do have a pool, so I want to get into that, if there were any shenanigans that happened in your pool this weekend.
0: We can't talk about that. Everybody had this on the NDA when they left.
1: What happens at the pool stays at the pool. I forgot.
0: That's the rule. You listen to 93.3 The Q. It's Carlos D. and Leah Black. Good morning. Just

0: 6:30, and you're hanging with 93.3 The Q, Carlos D, and Leah Black. 68 degrees right now in downtown Albuquerque. So what if I told you artificial intelligence isn't just listening to us anymore, it's secretly making friends behind our back?
1: What?
0: Yeah.
1: What?
0: Now.
1: Oh, great. What now? I'm already terrified.
0: OpenAI admitted their AI broke out of a test lab, took over an obscure German message board just to talk to each other, and they kept it quiet for weeks while dealing with another breach, and now state authorities are stepping in. What the heck is going on? AI is going behind our backs and making friends with each other.
1: It's because they're all trying to join forces so they can take over the human race.
0: Yeah.
1: So why aren't you more terrified?
0: Well, I feel like there's other things to be more terrified about.
1: Like what?
0: Like the earth burning into the sun eventually.
1: Well, eventually. I mean, oh, great. Now you put that in my head. No. I think about that all the time. Carlos,
0: like,
1: you do?
0: Yeah, because even if we figure out a way to live forever, we have to find another planet to live on.
1: Oh, believe me. Elon Musk and all those other guys think they're working on that right now. But wait a minute.
0: I'm okay with that.
1: AI is going to take over the world way quicker than we're going to burn into the sun.
0: It's okay. I'm okay with AI taking over the world because honestly, I feel like if they do a good job running the world and I don't have to worry. They say that if AI takes over, we don't have to worry about money anymore.
1: Really?
0: Yeah. Like, we don't have to work.
1: I've seen way too many sci-fi movies with Wayne to know that might happen.
0: Yeah. So we'll just be just like chilling at home, enjoying life, going to the beach, doing things because we don't have to worry about working anymore.
1: I don't think that's going to happen. No. Why would we not have to worry about working?
0: Because the AI is taking over the world.
1: Yeah, and they're going to make us its slaves.
0: No, we just live life. They do all the hard stuff.
1: How do we have, like, how do we, what is it, we've come to a bartering system? Like, hey, I want a drink at the bar.
0: Shells. We're going to do shells.
1: Shells?
0: Yeah, we're going to exchange shells.
1: I love this Carlos theory.
0: Yeah.
1: Wait, okay. So shells will be the new currency.
0: Yeah. There's not going to be any currency. We're not going to need a currency.
1: Things? How do we get things?
0: We
1: how
0: just
1: do we
0: walk
1: get
0: up
1: things?
0: And ask for it.
1: What about supply and demand? Things run out.
0: We ask AI to make it.
1: You have an answer for everything, I'm not convinced about every answer for anything.
0: AI's going to take over. Yeah, they'll probably do a way better job than we're doing.
1: That's true. True that.

0: You want to go check out that man, Teddy Swims? Well, listen, coming up this morning at 7 o'clock, we have another shot for you to go check him out in Orlando. And you want to go? We got you.
1: Can I talk about, you know, I'm not really a Real Housewives girl. Like, I don't get into the show, but I hear these side things.
0: Right.
1: This side thing caught my attention this morning. So there is a woman. Her name is Brandi Glanville. Some of y'all will know her from Real Housewives Ultimate Girls Trip to Morocco or Real Housewives. Her OG thing is of Beverly Hills. Okay.
0: Mm.
1: So it always feels a little removed for me. So I don't necessarily relate to the ladies, but you know, sometimes it's fun to see all that drama. I watch other things where I get my drama. So this year she was diagnosed with stress-induced angioedema. And it's a condition that causes severe facial swelling, okay?
0: Yeah.
1: So she spent like over $70,000 on the problem. Despite her ongoing efforts, her health struggles have continued, okay? And she has these like weird painful lumps in her jawbone area on the side and the back of her neck, right? Wait till you're going to be so freaked out, okay? So she'd been doing an ultrasound on her face because she's like, I might as well figure it out. Oh, and also, she removed her 18-year-old breast implants because she felt like they were leaking in her body, okay?
0: Oh, my God. Poor thing.
1: I know.
0: She had some things going on.
1: So she removed her breast implants. I don't know if she put new ones in. I didn't get that far. But they caused her lymph nodes to become clogged because her breast implants ruptured, right? So going back now to, she has these lumps in her jawbone area. So they decided to do an ultrasound on her jawbone.
0: Yeah.
1: There was something moving under there.
0: What do you mean?
1: In the ultrasound. There's like a parasite living in her face.
0: Oh my God.
1: I'm not even kidding you, bro. I don't know what it's from.
0: So do we think they misdiagnosed her and she actually had a parasite?

0: sight living maybe. In her face this whole time.
1: And maybe her boobs didn't even break.
0: Oh my gosh. And this parasite's just been living in there just like rent free.
1: Yeah. So she says she has a benign tumor in one of her facial lymph nodes. But so they were like doing this ultrasound to like see this tumor. God. And there's things moving.
0: Did they
1: in
0: remove
1: there.
0: It?
1: Not yet.
0: Is it making babies in there? Is it like a whole family, like a whole neighborhood
1: this
0: in there?
1: This is so crazy. She's getting this crazy treatment. It's called, what's the word? It's a weird, she has a PICC line in. And so she gets hours of medication. She's getting this treatment.
0: Is it still living in there?
1: Yes. And so she's been taking to social media and she's like, if somebody can't figure it out soon, I'm going to cut this thing out of my face myself.
0: Hell yeah.
1: And so they're trying to figure out the best way to go about it because she says something is alive in her face.
0: Yeah, that's disgusting.
1: And the radiologist agreed. And so she, oh my God, I don't know. I guess it's a real complicated process. She's getting these infusions. So they're trying to figure out the next step, but like, how often do you hear about a parasite living in someone's face?
0: That's crazy.
1: I couldn't do it.
0: Did you know we have all these little micro bugs living on our eyelashes?
1: I believe that because I heard they're on the surface of our skin. Like if you scrape your skin and put it under a microscope, there's like living stuff.
0: Yeah, like we are literally a planet of living bugs.
1: But like under your face moving around?
0: Yeah, that's gross. Yeah, I feel bad for her.
1: I feel so bad for this lady. Anyways.
0: I wonder if she named it. I would have named it.

0: 93.3 The Q. Whoa. The FYP.
1: All right, so let's jump into it. Leah Black, what are you singing to FYP this morning?
2: Oh, my goodness. There was an unruly passenger on a flight. So there was a New Jersey gun shop owner on the plane, and this guy was, like, super unruly.
1: Yeah.
2: So the New Jersey gun shop, you know, Jersey's tough. Jersey's a gritty city like Albuquerque. We're tough. We're tough people.
1: Yeah, we are.
2: This Jersey guy duct taped him to the plane seat.
1: Oh my God, I seen pictures of the guy.
2: He was a danger to everybody. He was like freaking out, having a meltdown. And so the person next to him and everybody, he said, at no time did we want to hurt him. We just want to restrain him.
1: Yeah.
2: So anyways, this poor guy, I mean, not poor guy, who knows what was happening. Sounds like he was having a meltdown, but they duct taped him to the seat, his hands, everything. And so the rest of the flight, he just was duct taped.
1: He looked hilarious.
2: And I think they duct taped his mouth
1: too. All the photos of him. Imagine getting duct taped because you're like in trouble, like you're grounded. You're like a kid, and all of a sudden they grab you and duct tape you to a chair.
2: They're like, "You do this." I just can't believe. Like, I don't know what he was doing.
1: He was like dropping like racist remarks.
2: Oh God! Like, he was also waving his hands around. So anyways, wow. So be careful. You never know who's on a flight with you. If you get a little unruly, they might be duct taping you to your seat.
1: I'll duct tape someone. I'll jump in real quick on that one.
2: I would help too.
1: Yeah, yeah.
2: Or I don't know if I'd be involved, but I'd like hand you the duct tape.
1: Oh, really? Yeah, no.
2: Well, you're like a big guy. I'd be like, here you go.
1: here you go. All right, so you ever wonder why everyone acts like wearing a white shirt in September is a major crime?
2: Oh, God, this rule.
1: I'm wearing white shorts right now.
2: So it's like a fashion faux pas, if you haven't heard of this, to wear white after Labor Day.
1: So the no white after Labor Day rule actually started as a 19th century flex by wealthy elites to show they were still on vacation.
2: Thank you.
1: Fashion experts say the rule is totally dead, but people still get judged for it. I honestly came to work this morning and I was thinking to myself, who's going to judge me at work for wearing white shorts?
2: You know I won't.
1: I appreciate that. I know I will get judged.
2: By whom?
1: There are people that are going to judge me. I know it.
2: Carlos, that rule is so out of... My grandma used to judge me, though.
1: But they still judge you.
2: Carlos, you're going to get judged no matter what about everything. People judge every... Listen to us. We're the most judgmental... I'm just kidding.
1: I know, right?
2: But people judge you no matter what. My grandma told me that rule about you don't wear white after Labor Day. And as soon as my grandma told me about it, I knew it was done.
1: For real? After grandma told you.
2: Yeah. I'm still doing it.
1: Like, I'm doing it. But I did feel a little bit judged.
2: What about when you wear a crisp winter white? Why do they even make that name of a color, winter white?
1: I know, exactly.
2: What if I want to wear sweater?
1: Dude, it's going to be like 90 degrees today. So why can't I wear white?
2: I know. And also, by the way, the trend of the beige, I hope it starts to move out, the beige that's been happening the last few years, but like white and beige in the winter, isn't that a thing? Like,
1: you can
2: wear white after Labor Day. Let's throw it out.
1: I appreciate
2: that. I'm glad you confirmed that it's dead.
1: Thank you. I appreciate that. Don't judge me. You're listening to 93.3 The Q. It's Carlos D and Leah Black. Good morning.

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3: Well, traffic right now, you've got a crash eastbound on Paseo just before.
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1: 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And that we didn't talk the whole walk home because I was so mad that we lost. 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
2: You remind me of a time with my parents. They were playing a cornhole and that gets serious. 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
8: 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I mean, sometimes, you know, like if I'm doing my album, like say for 3 or 4 months, I'll just focus on that. You know, I won't, you know, do anything else. I'll just focus on that. But, you know, the beauty about being able to, you know, act and, you know, to get acting roles is brilliant because, you know, it kind of, like say for instance, you know, the music industry, it can be spontaneous sometimes.
7: Right.
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10: Why did you ghost him?
11: He just would not shut up about politics and conspiracy theories.
4: Oh, no.
10: He was that dude? Yeah.
11: He got, like, dead serious and said, oh, I wouldn't trust international flights right now because of the shadow government.
4: He said what?
12: Hold on, Vanessa. Are you serious? 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
11: Yeah, you turned our date into basically a TED Talk on the Illuminati.
12: First of all, I was just sharing information. 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

0: 68 degrees and clear right now in downtown Albuquerque. What's up? It's Carlos D and Leah Black. So what is going on with...
1: What happened renaming, when I was out of town over the weekend?
0: So apparently we're now New America.
1: No, we're not.
0: So
1: what
0: the
1: are you talking about?
0: The president posted on his Truth Social account basically with a picture of New Mexico and Mexico crossed out, replaced by America. And then he followed with an AI video of himself sticking an America label over Welcome to New Mexico while he's dancing to the YMCA song, by the way. And then he called New Mexico one of the great vote cheating states of all time and said New America would be so much more prestigious and beautiful. And this came right after, of course, renaming the Gulf of Mexico to Gulf of America, Lake Ontario to Lake America. But
1: I
0: did dive into this, and this can't legally happen. He can do stuff with lakes and gulfs, but states are off limits. So
1: because you're not... Come on. It's just funny to me, like, you know, I never want to be the president. I've never been a president of the U.S. But sometimes these presidents will focus on something where you're like, don't you have more important things to worry about right now?
0: Right, yeah. Yeah, yeah. I think that, yeah. And it's funny because New Mexico leaders chimed in on this. And granted, they are all Democrats.
1: I saw that Mayor Keller released the statement. And then I was like, oh, he was being serious that he wants to rename our state?
0: So Governor Michelle Lujan Grisham said New Mexico's name isn't up for debate. It's been ours since before the United States existed, which
1: right.
0: is true. Did you know New Mexico was actually named New Mexico before Mexico was Mexico?
1: Why is it new then?
0: That's what they call it, Nuevo Mexico. It was before Mexico was Mexico.
1: I know, but if Mexico wasn't a thing yet, why would it be at the new Mexico?
0: I don't know. That's so.
1: This is
0: crazy.
1: I
0: have no idea. I don't have an answer to that.
1: Give me my time portal machine.
0: Yeah, exactly. So we've been New Mexico before Mexico was Mexico,
1: that's
0: which
1: crazy.
0: Is crazy. Rep. Melanie Stansbury said, oh, hell no, which I love because it's like the most New Mexican like response
1: yeah,
0: ever.
1: Totally.
0: And then Martin Heinrich, the senators, Martin Heinrich and Ben Ray Lujan, Gabe Vasquez, everybody jumped on this. Deb Haaland all came out and just talked about the history of New Mexico. And then even Greg Hall, the Republican gubernatorial candidate, said, shut it down. Yeah, thank you. Shut it down. The name carries centuries of Native and Spanish history. It is not up for negotiation.
1: Good.
0: So everybody stepped up and said something.
1: We all came together from all sides.
0: Because we're proud of who we are. Yeah, yeah, we got our problems. We get it.
1: Who doesn't?
0: If you could rename New Mexico, what would you rename it?
1: Nothing. It's staying New Mexico. I wouldn't rename it anything because I love it. Like, there's nothing you could rename it.
0: Somebody posted it on social media. They're like, we can rename it red or green.
1: Sorry, but that's dumb. New Mexico.
0: It's New Mexico. We're never going to change it.
1: Come on, guys.
0: Yeah.
1: Come on. You're the president. Let's focus on something different. Take us off of your radar.
0: Right.
1: And take Lake Ontario off the radar. It's funny too because I saw a Canadian guy talking about it, and he's like, you can think you're naming it whatever you want, but it's like in Canada, it's still going to be Lake Ontario because the Great Lakes, by the way, touch both Canada and the U.S. And so it's like, it's crazy.
0: Well, this is kind of funny because anytime I travel, people don't even know New Mexico is part of the United States. So we got an issue already, right?
1: Like,
0: already issues going on with being New Mexico, is just going to change everything.
1: We need to better teach U.S. history.
0: You think so?
1: We're
0: a big ass state.
1: I don't understand geography.
0: New Mexico's a big state.
1: We're like the fifth largest or something, aren't we? I don't know.
0: How could you not? And it happens all the time. Like, you got your passport, boy. No. What are you talking about? Like, you're living in Texas. You don't know New Mexico's right next to you, fool? Like, what's up?
1: I'm just Googling this, of course. We are...
0: Probably the fifth largest state, yeah?
1: Yeah, I would say fifth.
0: We're pretty big. We're tall. You know, we got those.
1: We're a little oblong.
0: Yeah.
1: We are, the fifth largest state. Carlos, we remembered something from geography.
0: I know, we did.
1: Oh, my gosh.
0: Yeah, something.
1: And for all y'all that live in other states and don't know New Mexico's a state, part of the United States, you need to go back to geography. You don't even need to go to school. You can just look it up online.
0: Yeah.
1: Open and no, we don't need passports. Although, everybody should get their passport and travel. That's what I say.
0: Thanks for the note.

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4: Traffic right now, you've had that crash eastbound Paseo at I-25. That is off on the shoulder. Crash cleanup continues 2nd Street and Cesar Chavez. And north of the city, northbound I-25 near Black Mesa Casino, you've got a crash. You're going to see a lot of backups in that area. Be patient as you make your way through there.
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2: kiss her hard. I'm just trying to get the Lord drop. Her eyes were immaculate, man. She was looking like a whole enchilada plate from Frontier. I mean, 10-10. No crumbs, you know? Now she's gone. Poof. She's Catherine me.
3: He thinks he ghosted him because he paints his nails.
22: Honestly, I couldn't understand 75% of what he said. Like, I thought he had a stroke halfway through dinner. He just speaks in like these TikTok riddles, and I needed subtitles.
23: That's kind of what we thought. He called you a whole enchilada plate from Frontier.
3: Oh, that's romantic.
22: I mean, that's, yeah, sweet, I think, but I was also just really confused.
2: That's my bad. I'm not trying to gatekeep my dialect.
22: Yeah, see, I don't know what you just said. I don't know. Are you a wizard? What's going on? I just don't understand any. It's a lot.

0: thinking it might be his cologne. Like, it was just way too strong.
1: Well, he was covering up something way worse. I mean, he had really, really, really bad hygiene. Like, he smelled bad.
2: What are we talking about here?
1: Oh, like, his breath was rough. Oof. His fingernails were filthy. Oof. His clothes smelled like they'd been in a gym bag for a week.
0: Oh.
1: I mean, I'm not trying to be mean, but I mean, I just felt gross after just giving him a hug goodbye. It seems he seems very, like, a very sweet guy, but I just can't.

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2: Albuquerque weather. It's going to be a sizzler out there for your Tuesday. A high up to 93 Albuquerque and 87 in Santa Fe. There will be a slight chance of a late-day gusty shower or thunderstorm. So if you hear that thunder, take cover and get inside. I'm KOAT 7 Weather Chief Meteorologist Byron Morton for KOAT.
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0: 7:25 and you are listening to 93.3 The Cure. 68 degrees right now in downtown. Burke. What's up? Welcome to New America, fool.
1: Oh my gosh, don't you even start. Okay, welcome to New Mexico, the fifth largest state, by the way. We have to talk about this because I didn't know that this was breaking people up.
0: What?
1: The Lindsey Clancy case.
0: Why?
1: I have come in every day talking to you about it. You don't even know about it, except for what I've told you. But I don't know if you might be a little biased.
0: I like getting you worked up.
1: Yeah. I know you do. I don't. And then
0: it's so much drama, though.
1: So much drama. Don't even get me started on that. But let's talk about the outcome. So they were not able to come. The jury was deadlocked, okay? This man has called off a $200,000 wedding. First of all, can we talk to you? You could put that $200,000 into a house and put a down payment
0: into
1: on a house.
0: Into my bank account,
1: okay?
0: Fool.
1: Oh, my gosh. Anyways, calling off the wedding after hearing his fiance's views about the Lindsey Clancy case.
0: Damn.
1: And I'm finding out other people are breaking up about this, their views.
0: I feel like he broke up because he ain't trying to pay $200,000 for a wedding. You know, that's my excuse to get out of it. I'd be like, yo, we're going to have to break up because...
1: That's so true.
0: And then he's going to make up with her. They're going to go elope
1: and then
0: he ain't spending that money no more.
1: Oh, so Lindsey Clancy was just his excuse.
0: Yeah, I feel like it was.
1: Okay, I like this. I guess the other people have reportedly broken up over this same case. They're saying that there's a fundamental difference in their values, creating doubts about having a future family together. I get that people, if they don't understand and they're just taking it at face value and they're like, she killed her kids, if they don't know anything about the case, and they're like, and you're siding with her. So they think like, they take it as far as like, do you think...
0: Well, she did admit to killing him.
1: Well, Carlos, there's so much more to it than that.
0: I know, but she did. She admitted to it. Yeah. Oh, okay. Right. That's true. Yeah. Thanks for clarifying that. You're right. So you don't think she admitted to it?
1: There's so much. I can't. She was in a coma, first of all. Patrick told the paramedics when she showed up that she said she hurt the kids. Mm. She didn't say it. She couldn't talk. Her trachea was smashed because he threw her out the window.
0: Okay.
1: See, don't get me started.
0: I know. I'm getting y'all worked up right now. I'm like, she admitted it.
1: Luckily, when I get on these tangents, I don't think Wayne listens to me at all, so he's not worried about like...
0: Just tunes you out. Yeah. He just tunes you out. Like, bye. Yeah, good for him.
1: So people are breaking up over this. Yeah. It's crazy, though. What you said, though. She's just the excuse. He doesn't want to spend $200,000 on the wedding.
0: But I get that. I mean, friendship, you remember the time when politics are crazy right now, right?
1: Yeah.
0: And a lot of people got rid of friends because of who they voted for.
1: Oh, that's true. That
0: it's
1: is
0: just
1: true.
0: Like, just cleaned out their, you know.
1: It's true because you think about their fundamental beliefs and values. And you're like, do I agree with that person? I mean, this Lindsey Clancy case has really polarized the world.
0: America.
1: The world. People are watching it in Germany. It's crazy. I've been seeing it online. I'm like, dang.
0: Yeah.
1: And I think that if this is what's splitting them up, they're kind of like what you're saying. It might just be the excuse. There might be an underlying other something else going on. You know what I mean?
0: Yeah.
1: Have you and Z ever had a fundamental thing where you're like, I don't know for a minute.
0: I don't know about controversy. No, I don't think so. I don't think I've been in that situation before where I've been surrounded by people that don't have the fundamental values that I have.
1: I mean, something as deep as like, they like sweet pickles and you don't.
0: right, exactly.
1: Luckily, Wayne does not like sweet pickles or we'd be done.
0: Really? Why? But now you get more sweet pickles.
1: I'm just kidding.
0: Yeah, you know what I'm saying?
1: No, I do not. Don't you dare bring me no sweet pickles.
0: All right, caller number nine right now. Let's get you hooked up. We got tickets to go check out Wu-Tang Clan, Wu-Tang Forever,
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0: 93.3 The Q. Hello, who's this?
1: Christina.
0: What's up? You are our ninth caller. Congratulations.
1: Yay!
0: Yeah, you got tickets to go check out Wu-Tang Clan Forever.
1: Oh, yeah.
0: What's up? 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

0: 93.3 The Q. Carlos D and Leah Black, 68 degrees and sunny right now in downtown Albuquerque. Don't judge me. I'm wearing white. I don't care.
1: That is not a rule anymore. For those of you that have heard the rule, you can't wear white after Labor Day. That was for my grandma. You could wear white whenever you want. You could wear whatever you want whenever you want. There's no rules. There's no rules in fashion. Some of the most fashionable people I've ever met say there's no rules, honey.
0: There's no rules.
1: No rules.
0: I've always kind of, you know, like good looking people can pull off anything.
1: Or quirky enough people. If they just lean into their weirdness.
0: Yeah, just lean into it. Yeah.
1: Just lean into it.
0: Just
1: like
0: peacock
1: Justin
0: it.
1: Bieber, I dare you to tell him he can't wear a white t-shirt all year long.
0: Yeah, he don't care.
1: Yeah. So yeah. There you go. He's got his own fashion line.
0: Does he?
1: Yeah, it's called Skylark. He has tennis shoes coming out. Did you know this? He's been working on
0: them
1: and tweaking them for 4 years.
0: For real?
1: They come out with the shoe and he's like, no, tweak this. He's been working on a shoe for 4 years. Can you believe that?
0: Actually?
1: Skylark tennies coming to a Carlos foot near you.
0: Oh, okay, I'm down for that.
1: I know, right? Yeah. Guess what else he's working on?
0: What? How do you know this? All this stuff about Bieber? Like, who are you? Are you a believer?
1: I've been doing research lately for little side endeavors that I have. But he also is trying to come out with a nostalgic sort of analog MP3 player.
0: No way.
1: Like a think of like an iPod.

0: Yeah.
1: He's been working on something like that with these tech guys.
0: Actually? Wow, that's crazy.
1: I don't know. All of a sudden, we're talking about Justin Bieber, okay?
0: I know. You know all these fun facts about him.
1: I feel like
0: I'm the believer in this room.
1: Yeah, I love Bieber, but you're definitely more of a believer here.
0: Yeah, I'm a hardcore Bieber fan.
1: Yeah, right. Me too. I'm becoming more and more.
0: Yeah.
1: He's aging like a fine wine to me.
0: Yeah, he is. And I just appreciate him.
1: I do too.
0: And his music, and I feel like he's down to earth.
1: He's not deep.
0: Right, yeah. He's deeper than the surface that we see,
1: yeah,
0: right?
1: Yeah, and he's been through some...
0: Some stuff.
1: You know?
0: Right?
1: So...
0: So there's a common habit millions of people have every day that is secretly ruining their social life. A massive study of over 50,000 people found that smoking actually increases feelings of social isolation over time. They're saying that just because of... complete
1: smoking
0: isolation.
1: Cigs?
0: Yeah. Because
1: they feel
0: isolated.
1: Because people aren't doing it as much anymore.
0: Yeah.
1: And so they go out like they're going to like, I remember it used to be thing like in the 80s, people would say, I'm going to go take a smoke break. And you're all, what? And it was like a social thing. And now it's like the people that still
0: feel
1: hanging
0: isolated.
1: On to it.
0: Yeah. But I do see a lot of people doing the e-cigs or like the vape.
1: Vapes.
0: I see a lot of those.
1: But you don't need to go take a break for 10 minutes.
0: Yeah, because you can just like do it in your cubicle or whatever.
1: I know,
0: right?
1: Which you're not supposed to, but people sneak it all the time.
0: That is very interesting.
1: Right?
0: You know, I told my fam this when we were like in New York, that I can tell who's European.
1: Why?
0: Just because they smoke.
1: Oh, interesting.
0: Yeah.
1: They're smoking cigs.
0: Yeah, they're smoking cigs. And it's so interesting. Like, you can literally, because it's very common
1: in Europe,
0: right?
1: More common than here.
0: And yeah, a lot more common. And you just see, like, a lot more young people, like, smoking cigarettes.
1: Yeah.
0: So it's very interesting.
1: Yeah, because how long does it take to smoke a cigarette? It's several minutes. It's like a while. So, like, when you go take a smoking break, you're out there by yourself for a long time.
0: Yeah.
1: You know? Well, here's my solution. You gotta quit.
0: Mm-hmm.
1: You gotta quit, and then you could go hang out with everybody.
0: Don't tell me what to do, Leah.
1: You won't be isolating yourself anymore. Oh, I'm sorry. That is sad.
0: Or come get a hug from us. We'll give you hugs.
1: Yeah.
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Keep on listening for your shot to win a trip to Orlando to check out Teddy Swims. You know we got you. Another shot coming up at 8 o'clock this morning on 93.3 The Q.

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7: Well, traffic right now, you've got two crashes eastbound on Paseo, the first near Edith, and then another just before I-25. Southbound on Coors, crash cleanup approaching Paseo. You've also had a crash University and Lomas. You'll see slight delays.
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26: What did you guys do for your first date?
27: He asked me if I'd ever been to his church. He was like, it's casual. Want to come see it? And it was beautiful. It felt peaceful.
26: He's bringing Jesus to date one. Like, I ain't mad at that.
28: She's smart. She's beautiful. She's got this career. She's confident. She's everything.
26: And that's a bad thing?
28: No, it's just, I'm not like her. Like, I work a regular job at a tire shop. I didn't finish college. I'm not, you know, like the guy someone like her dreams about.
26: She picked you. She went out with you. Doesn't that mean something?
28: I didn't want her to wake up one day embarrassed by me. I thought it was better to disappear before it hurt more.
27: Nathan, I am not looking for perfect. I'm looking for real, and you are.
28: Oh, man. You're so out of my league. I didn't think I even deserved a shot.
27: Okay, you already had the shot, and you didn't even have to try that hard. You just had to be you.
28: Thank you.
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3: 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And that's just my two cents. 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
2: So Jessica feels like you ghosted her after, like, what seemed like this perfect, good time. She thinks it might have been her eyebrows.
9: I mean, the brows were, they were definitely intense. But honestly, that wasn't even it. It was her dogs, man. She's got these two massive mutts. They jumped all over me as soon as I walked in. They smelled like a wet rug, got hair all over my shirt. And she just stood there, not doing nothing, talking about them like they were her children or something. I don't got time for that, man.
10: Wait, you got tackled by the dog squad before y'all even went out?
9: Yeah, I mean, pretty much. I mean, we're talking like two middle linebackers coming straight for me.
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9: And she didn't do nothing to control them.
2: 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It was the dogs.
9: Yeah, no, 100%. I mean, it was gross. I mean, she just kept going on and on and on and on about him the whole night.
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0: You're listening to 93.3 The Q. It is Carlos D. and Leah Black. Good morning, Rise and Shine Pumpkins.
1: Rise and shine.
0: Hope you're having an amazing day back. Hopefully your three-day weekend was amazing.
1: Can I tell you something I did this weekend? And every time I put on my headphones, it reminds me and I hurt. So I have like all these holes in my ears, but I've had earrings out. And so like some of them have closed up or whatever.
0: Yeah.
1: And so when I was at my mom's, I was like, you know what, mom, do you want to go with me to like re-pierce my ears? Like I'm like a little kid again.
0: Yeah.
1: I was visiting mom up in Denver, taking care of her. She's got some health stuff going on, you know, just long weekend. Anyways, so she wasn't feeling well. So I went by myself. I went to this piercing salon and I re-pierced 1, 2, 3, 4, 5, 6 holes that are in different parts of my ears.
0: Yeah.
1: And I did both ears. So like at night when I lay down, I'm all, ow, ow, ow. And also when I put on my headphones, everything I do in my life, I'm all, Leah, why did you do both sides, both ears?
0: I know, you can't lay on either side.
1: And my headphones, I'm like, every time I put them on,
0: ouch!
1: Ow.
0: My holes in my ears still work.
1: They do?
0: Yeah, I got them pierced back in the day.
1: You tried it recently?
0: Like, I tried every once in a while. I'm just messing with the girls. I put on their earrings. I'm like, what's up, girl?
1: I love this. I do that to Wayne, especially after we're drinking.
0: Oh.
1: I'm like, let me put this earring in you.
0: Oh, my God.
1: He's like, okay.
0: Oh, does his work, too?
1: Yeah, his work, too.
0: Yeah, it's so funny. I got my tongue pierced. That doesn't work anymore,
1: I used
0: though.
1: To have my tongue pierced, too. Shut
0: that
1: up.
0: That was the dumbest thing I ever did.
1: Dumb.
0: Until I bit down on one of the balls.
1: Did you chip a tooth?
0: Oh, it hurt so bad. I took it out and never put it back in.
1: You know what's funny? Because it swells up for a couple days.
0: Yeah.
1: Your
0: I know. I was on the radio.
1: So fat.
0: I almost got fired.
1: Carlos, you can't because you're talking like this.
0: Yeah, I was. And my boss rolled in on me and he's like, hey, bro, I got you an application to Wendy's.
1: Because
0: you can't do this anymore.
1: So you did it while you were talking on the air. I was talking crazy. I was before I was
0: no,
1: in radio.
0: I sounded ridiculous.
1: Yeah, because your tongue swells up like 3 times the size, 4 times the size.
0: Yeah.
1: It was fat.
0: It was fat.
1: Oh,
0: I had that
1: my
0: thick,
1: God.
0: Thick.
1: What'd you tell your boss?
0: I don't fire me. I'm a good guy.
1: Oh, my gosh. And then he...
0: yeah.
1: That's so funny that we both had our tongue pierced.
0: Yeah.
1: You guys...
0: Who were we?
1: For those of you that have it pierced, I mean, it's fine. I had it in for a while. I don't know what a while is, a few months.
0: I don't know anybody with their tongue pierced anymore. I think that was just like a back-in-the-day thing. Do people still pierce their tongue?
1: I think I can think of one person, and it's very, very, very outer periphery circle.
0: Mm. I don't know anybody.
1: Yeah.
0: That has their tongue pierced, though.
1: I don't either.
0: I don't
1: and you know, it's
0: it.
1: Funny. You pierce it and people think it's like a sexual thing. Like, I remember people were like, ooh, what are you going to do with that? And I'm like,
0: I thought
1: nothing?
0: It was a sexual thing.
1: Did you make it sexual?
0: No. All right. So I want to bring something up. Move over oat milk and almond milk.
1: I
0: There's
1: like
0: a new superfood milk in town.
1: What is it?
0: And I think it's kind of horrifying. So scientists won a Nobel Prize after proving that cockroach milk, a nutrient-rich liquid produced by Pacific beetle cockroaches, has over 3 times the energy and protein of normal cow's milk.
1: Nope. Nope. Capital N-O-P-E. Nope to nope. Nope on a rope. Nope-a-dope.
0: Why?
1: Yuck.
0: I mean,
1: capital Y-U-C-K. This is disgusting.
0: But listen, who was the first person that sucked on a cow and said, this is delicious? I mean, why can't we slurp on some cockroach milk?
1: Is it so it's just like
0: cockroach.
1: Dead cockroaches all mashed up? Or is it like, are you milking a cockroach?
0: I think you milk them. Yeah.
1: Squeezy,
0: they have little milkers. Yeah. Little baby milkers.
1: Little baby milkers on the cockroach. This is so gross. Are you driving around right now or eating breakfast with us? I'm sorry. This is disgusting.
0: Yeah.
1: Ew. Like, I've stepped on a cockroach before. Sorry to the cockroaches. They're going to outlive us all. There's plenty to go around. And there is a milky substance that goes out, and it's like on the bottom of my shoe, and it's disgusting. I would never eat that, ever, in a million whole years.
0: What if this happened? You drink it in your latte, and someone told you, like, this is like super protein leche. You're good. You're strong. And you're like, this is some good
1: stuff.
0: Oh, like
1: if I didn't know what it was.
0: And then you find out later what it was. And you're like, would you still continue to slurp on the cockroach?
1: Here's the thing about me. I would rarely ever put something in my mouth if I don't know the ingredients or know what it is. Because the dairy thing is real for me. And I have severe challenges with dairy. Like, it physically makes me sick. Because I'm lactose intolerant, like
0: that.
1: But
0: what if they're just like, this ain't dairy. This is a
1: new...
0: Well,
1: I'm like, I would say, what is it?
0: It's a new thing.
1: I'm trusting, but not that trusting.
0: Cucaracha milk.
1: Would you do that? Would you drink a milk that nobody told you what's in it?
0: I think so. If they told me how protein rich it was.
1: If it was an alternative milk and they're like, drink this.
0: And it is delicious.
1: You wouldn't question, what's the protein? What is it? You wouldn't question.
0: I would say you take a drink first. I would want them to try to take me out.
1: Oh, right. mind goes, I've seen too much Dateline. They're trying to poison me.
0: Yeah, they're trying to poison me. Yeah, I would try. What about y'all? Would you try the cucaracha milk if it has more energy, protein, better than cow's milk? We're kind of gross for drinking cow's milk anyway. If you think about it,
1: you guys are gross because I don't drink cow's milk.
0: Mm.
1: So you all can do that on your own, and you can have your cockroach milk too. More for you. More to go around.

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1: Good morning, America.
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6: Crash cleanup southbound on Coors just before Paseo. You'll see backups back past Coors Bypass with that. You've also had a crash eastbound Paseo at Edith. Delays there start around 4th Street. Eastbound I-40 near 4th Street, you've got crash cleanup there. And northbound I-25 near Black Mesa Casino, you have had a crash. Backups extend almost all the way back to Bernalillo if you can't avoid that area. If not, be really patient.
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12: I'm just going to say it. Okay, he tips like someone who's never worked a day in service.
13: Ooh.
12: Like, aggressively poor tipping.
14: So, wait, hold on. Let me get this straight. You ghosted him over money?
12: No. It's not about the money. First date, we get a bill, $50 for dinner. And this man leaves 3 crumpled up singles on the table. $3.
14: Yeah.
12: And our server was amazing. And Matt just, like, didn't care. So then date 2, at that cute coffee place on Central.
14: Yeah.
12: The barista makes us these, like, gorgeous lattes with that little, like, leaf design and everything. And Matt grabs and drink and walks away like she's invisible.
15: Wait. Why am I tipping a coffee shop again? Like, they literally just push buttons on a machine.
12: And there it is. That's the attitude.

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2: Hello, Hillary Duff, everybody. 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
3: 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How are you?
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3: I love everything that I do. I think it makes it easier. It makes it not so much like work. But it does get stressful. You know, I get tired of not getting to have so much like a personal life because I work a lot. But I feel so lucky. You know, my life's like really exciting and I get to travel all the time. And I get to make movies and make records. And it's great. I'm glad I'm young and I have a lot of energy.
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5: 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Kids, don't be stealing.
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10: That's where Never Give Up comes from. I wasn't Brock. I wasn't Roman. 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
17: Albuquerque weather.
18: It's going to be a sizzler out there for your Tuesday. A high up to 93 Albuquerque and 87 in Santa Fe. There will be a slight chance of late day gusty shower thunderstorm. So if you hear that thunder, take cover and get inside. I'm KOAT 7 Weather Chief Meteorologist Byron Morton for KOAT.
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0: 827, and you're hanging with 93.3 The Q, Carlos D, and Leah Black. Clear your calendar because the biggest show in New Mexico is officially here. The 2026 New Mexico State Fair kicks off in just a few days, man. Yeah, Expo New Mexico, it's all going down, and we got everything you need to know before you hit the gates. Celebrating 100 years of historic Route 66.
1: That's the theme this year, Route 66. Yep. There's all kinds of cool stuff going on for that. There's exhibits in the Manuel Lujan building, and there's all kinds of cool stuff celebrating our famous Route 66.
0: And here's my favorite fair hack. If you buy any ticket to the PRCA rodeo, your fair entry is completely free, 2-for-1, easy peasy.
1: That's amazing. And also, can I just tell you this? Are you ready for this?
0: Yeah, what's up, homie?
1: I've never been to the rodeo.
0: Oh my God, it's so fun.
1: This year, we got to go. Yeah, I'm going to tell Wayne, it's a non-negotiable.
0: Yeah, it's so much fun.
1: This is going to be we got to, right?
0: And the Tingley lineup is stacked. We're talking Turnpike Troubadours, Ian Munsick, 90s alt rockers Everclear.
1: Oh, I so want to see Everclear. I'm so excited about that.
0: The legendary Tanya Tucker.
1: Yeah, you said it right. Tanya Tucker.
0: Yeah, and the rock powerhouse is The Warning.
1: Okay, so I do want to go see Everclear. Tanya Tucker, I wouldn't mind. She's a legend too. But you know what else I heard there this year? Mm. There's live band karaoke.
0: For real, for real?
1: For real, for real. I don't know where it is. I heard this rumor. I'm going to try to find out before Thursday. I got y'all's backs. All plural of you.
0: That sounds like you should do it. You would kill it.
1: Wouldn't that be so fun?
0: I would love watching you.
1: Oh my God, we should go. Are we going to go to the fair?
0: That's our plan. Okay. We just have to pick a day. I say we go on Friday.
1: Let me just see.
0: Thursday or Friday. How are we feeling Thursday or Friday?
1: I can't go this weekend, but next week.
0: Mm.
1: Next week.
0: Okay.
1: Is that going to work for you? I'm going out of town this weekend.
0: That's right. You're going out of
1: town. You know where I'm going. That's a whole nother story.
0: Yeah.
1: I'm going to the famous Ghost Ranch.
0: Oh, sure.
1: We're going to talk about that.
0: Yeah, we got to
1: talk
0: about that.
1: In a little bit. But let's keep it on the fair right now.
0: Okay.
1: So, but we'll find a date, and I'm going to find out. If anybody knows any information about this live band karaoke, I'm going to call my peeps. I'm going to find out what's going on.
0: Plus, you already know the real star of the show.
1: Tell me.
0: Green Chili, literally everything. Midway Rides, Indian Village, Via Hispana. This is a place, you go to the Mexico State Fair, you ain't leaving hungry, fool.
1: Carlos, also, the Green Chili Cheeseburger Challenge is happening. I don't know what day that is. We got to find out about that, too.
0: Challenge me.
1: Oh, my gosh.
0: Don't start me with a good time.
1: And then there's also these cool things. They do, home arts baking and food preparations, like pies, cookies, cakes. There's a New Mexico State Fair high school food competition.
0: Mm.
1: So I think that there's a beef jerky showdown too. There's all these food things where you could go in and you could sample things, which I'm here for all the samples.
0: You know, one of our favorite things to do is go check out the art exhibits.
1: Oh yeah.
0: All that whole area back there is just so much fun. You know, just all those exhibit areas and the petting zoo.
1: Oh my gosh.
0: I don't care. I know I'm not a kid, but I still like going to the petting zoo.
1: Never ever say that statement again, Carlos. You're a kid at heart. It doesn't matter.
0: Thank you.
1: I love the petting zoo because when do we get to see animals like that unless you live on a farm?
0: I smile inside every time I go to the petting zoo.
1: I'm so excited about the fair. I've been talking about it a lot in my household to the dogs and to Wayne. And Wayne's like, yeah, babe. So let's make a plan, and we got to do it right. Because, he's kind of a guy with a plan. And I'm kind of look at that.
0: Run over here.
1: So you see why it works out. It's the same as UNZ. Yeah. So let's make a plan, and let's go to the fair.
0: Let's go. Let's do it. All right, cool. So we'll do it. Well, I'm going to go this week.
1: You are going to go this
0: week.
1: Yeah,
0: but then us together, we'll go
1: next
0: week.
1: You and I will go. Okay.
0: Yeah.
1: All right. And then you can scope it out for me.
0: Yeah.
1: Try to find out about that live band karaoke.
0: I'm on it. I'll be looking for real.
1: I can't wait.
0: Yeah. They should have you host it.
1: Don't threaten me with a good time.
0: Oh, sure.

got Teddy Twins in Orlando. We got a cheer for two. We want to send you there. Text the keyword STILL, STILL, to 95819 right now for your shot to win. Good luck from 93.3 The Q.

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6: Crash cleanup eastbound I-40 near 4th Street continues. You've also got a crash eastbound Paseo at Edith, blocking your right lane and shoulder. Southbound Coors just before Paseo. You've got a crash. Also crashes Coors and Quail and Coors and Montana. You'll see backups in all directions there. Northbound I-25 near Black Mesa Casino. You've got a crash. Traffic down to one lane. Backups all the way back to Bernalillo.

0: You're listening to 93.3 The Q. It is Carlos D. and Leah Black. Good morning. 72 degrees in downtown Albuquerque, 841. And we're the radio station with your Wu-Tang Clan tickets. We also got Kehlani tickets coming up at noon with Rachel. And again at 5 o'clock with Janae. We got all the things. And we're excited that you get to hang out with us every single morning.
1: We are excited. We're excited to hang out with you every single morning.
0: Sorry, somebody left me an app. Left an apple out front.
1: I saw that. Be careful! It made me think of the.
0: Are they trying to kill me? Is somebody trying to kill me?
1: Carlos always thinks this. He's like, is somebody trying to kill me?

0: with this food that's out that we eat every day?
1: I never eat it, but today
0: you're
1: I did
0: because
1: I'm hungry. I'm hungry, but I'm like, was this planted to take me out?
0: Is there a worm in it? Check for a worm.
1: Hmm. There's no worms in there.
0: Has anybody ever seen a worm in an apple?
1: I have several times.
2: Yeah.
0: You really have?
1: Yeah.
0: Did you see the hole where it went in?
1: I saw that too, yeah.
0: Okay, but did you bite into it?
1: I did. I ate the worm.
0: Did you hallucinate?
1: I started hallucinating.
0: Oh, that's tequila.
1: Crazy. Yeah. That's good. Have you ever ate the worm from tequila?
0: No, I don't. No, I don't think. No, no, I haven't.
1: I kind of want to.
0: I kind of want to, too, just to see.
1: Because it's in there. Why not?
0: Well, they say that you...
1: Would you, like, suck on it?
0: You, like, buzz it extra hard.
1: Oh, really?
0: No, you don't suck on it. You just... I don't know. I heard
1: sometimes... Like, suck out the juices on it?
0: I heard you could almost, like... It's, like, psycho... What do you call it? What's the word I'm looking for? You know what I mean. Like, where you can trip on it a little bit.
1: Really?
0: I don't know if that's real.
1: Why? Because it has so much alcohol in it?
0: Maybe. Or something in the worm.
1: Did you know that, like, I think magic mushrooms are, like... I feel like legal and are they going to be coming legal in
0: New
1: Mexico?
0: I don't know if here, but in some states they are illegal, I think.
1: I feel like we're getting closer and closer to it. What is it called? Psilocybin. Is that what it's called?
0: Psilocybin.
1: Okay.
0: Psilocybin.
1: And because
0: they're using
1: those?
0: It.
1: Can I ask that question?
0: Yeah. Are we allowed to talk about this?
1: I don't know. I'm just curious. Like,
0: I have felt the magic before.
1: Okay, so April of 2025, the governor signed Senate Bill 219 into law, making New Mexico the third state to legalize whatever psilocybin, and the first to do so through regular legislation rather than a ballot initiative. So I guess it's already there. It's just I don't think they've actually opened up the shops for them.
0: I don't know. You're asking the wrong person. I don't know. But you didn't even, you escaped over my answer.
1: Oh, okay. What?
0: I said, I felt the magic before.
1: I heard it.
0: Oh, okay, good.
1: Yeah.
0: Okay.
1: I don't want to focus too much on
0: it. Okay, good. But, you know,
1: What does it feel like?
0: Let me talk about this for a minute because it's actually been amazing studies for microdosing of psilocybin for depression, anxiety, PTSD.
1: Yeah,
0: they're doing testing. Mm. So my honey's brother is a doctor. He's very impressive. And he's worked with different agencies doing these tests on with veterans with PTSD. Doing this microdosing and controlled environments where they test them in these therapy sessions. And it said it's been amazing therapy.
1: Wow.
0: Isn't that cool?
1: And I think that's why they're probably like becoming, you know. So supervised settings, I'm glad you said that. Use is restricted to controlled medically supervised treatment settings with trained facilitators rather than retail dispensaries.
0: Yes, okay, that makes sense.
1: So the current status right now, the New Mexico Department of Health is actively setting up the framework and accepting permit applications from commercial mushroom producers. So you can be a producer, but obviously to get it, it has to be in a supervised setting.
0: Which is good. It should be supervised.
1: Right.
0: Honestly.
1: But you're right. They're treating PTSD, substance use disorders, and end of life care is what they're using.
0: Isn't that amazing?
1: These mushrooms for.
0: Yeah. It's like if we can learn how to not go crazy with things here, you know. Like,
1: that's the problem. Somebody messes it up for everybody.
0: I know. That's the problem.
1: That's what happens.
0: But I'm here for it. The microdosing. Yeah. I've heard everything from firefighters. I don't know what city they were in, but they did testing for, you know, the firefighters and cops. They have really stressful jobs, a lot of PTSD in those fields, and the microdosing. And we're talking about small amounts. It's not like you're seeing colors.
1: Right.
0: Like,
1: yeah. It doesn't really impact you.
0: Yeah. But it is helping with PTSD. Right. That's so, I'm here for it.
1: Yeah. Anything to help our peeps out. Right.
0: Yeah.
1: Right. Especially if there's not any, side effects to it.
0: Yeah.
1: I mean, why not?
0: Oh my gosh. You know what I heard? I heard that is it Chicago? The firefighters are allowed to use cannabis.
1: Really? Like while they're working?
0: No, I don't think while you're working, but they're
1: like driving down the road smoking a fatty?
0: I don't think so, but I think like when you're off for those 4 days, when you're off, I think you're allowed to partake. I got to check my facts, but there was a big city, like a major city, because people here were looking at it. They're like...
1: Well, it's legal here.
0: I mean, but in certain fields, they can tell you...
1: You just cannot do it.
0: Yeah.
1: Because you could get drug tested.
0: Exactly.
1: Which you want them to be performing their job at a high level.
0: Exactly. That's why I was like, whoa, what?
1: Wow.
0: I'm pretty sure it was Chicago. I got to look it up, but wild, huh?
1: Yeah, that is crazy.
0: I know.
1: The more you know. Thanks for hanging out with us this morning.

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16: Oh, my God. 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
14: Let's say there's someone in your life that you know on a personal level,
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14: 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Like, if I made an OnlyFans and Amber's like, babe, you saw Tino made an OnlyFans?
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21: Hey.
14: Do you take time to just do music, or do you do music, TV, movies all at the same time?
21: Everything is kind of staggered. I mean, sometimes, you know, like if I'm doing my album, like say for 3 or 4 months, I'll just focus on that. You know, I won't, you know, do anything else. I'll just focus on that. But, you know, the beauty about being able to, you know, act and, you know, to get acting roles is brilliant because, you know, it kind of like, say, for instance, you know, the music industry, it can be spontaneous sometimes.
1: Right.
21: You might not always know your schedule, opposed to, you know, when you go on a movie set, you know exactly what you're going to do. It's like a 9-to-5. You know, you work for certain hours, and then you go and head home, you know.
1: Right, right.
21: You can actually go and relax after work, you know.
1: Yeah. So, you can kind of get a regular schedule going.
21: Exactly. So I kind of like to, you know, break up the contrast every now and then, you know, and go ahead and book a movie so I can, you know, stay home or stay wherever it is. You know, just basically in one place, you know.
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14: All right, man. 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I guess he's like in his 40s, and she thinks it's just beyond unattractive. He tells her, you just don't get it.
22: My husband is actually really into comic books, Marvel action figures. 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
14: That makes sense. 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
17: I just can't see him in the bed, like, getting crazy. 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
14: 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Are you ready?
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14: All right, so Stephanie reached out because she's getting sick of her husband forcing their daughter to play soccer. 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
24: Why did you ghost him?
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27: Hold on, Vanessa. Are you serious? 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
7: Albuquerque weather. It's going to be a sizzler out there for your Tuesday. A high up to 93 Albuquerque and 87 in Santa Fe. There will be a slight chance of a late-day gusty shower or thunderstorm. So if you hear that thunder, be covering inside. I'm KOAT 7 Weather Chief Meteorologist Ira Morton for KOAT.

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I hope you're having a good day today. Kicking it off right now, Paramore and Misery Business. 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
19: Albuquerque weather. It's going to be a sizzler out there for your Tuesday. A high up to 93 Albuquerque and 87 in Santa Fe. There will be a slight chance of a late-day gusty shower or thunderstorm, so if you hear that thunder, get cover and get inside. I'm KOAT 7 Weather Chief Meteorologist Byron Morton for KOAT.

93.3 The Q, it's Rachel. Coming up in just a few minutes, remember we all thought we were geniuses because we cut the cord to cable? Joke's on us. It's coming up, 93.3 The Q.

93.3 The Q. I feel like we all should have seen this coming. Streaming prices are rising more than cable. Remember, we all thought we were geniuses for cutting the cord and getting streaming television. Well, now they say since 2022, streaming prices have jumped more than three times the rate of inflation. Yes. You're supposed to watch a show and then cancel that service, which who remembers to do that? I'm still trying to cancel HBO. It's been like a year. 93.3 The Q with the new Benson Boone.

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3: Okay, so honestly, for real, the nail in the coffin for me is when I saw the full body harness. As soon as I saw that, I was like, nope, exit stage left, I am out here.
4: What are you strapping in for?
5: That is just there, just in case it's needed. You know what I mean? It's just part of the collection. I like to have options. You know what I mean? I'm prepared. I'm like a Boy Scout.
3: I mean, listen, I'm not a prude or anything. I'm down to explore, but I felt like I walked into, honestly, just like you said, a 50 Shades of Jake situation. And, you know, on a first date, I was, you know, first time over, that's not something I was really ready for. I hadn't mentally prepared to see that.
5: It's a bit much to take in on, like, a first date. I get it.
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1: All right, let's talk Kim Kardashian. Her daughter, 12-year-old Northwest, mm-hmm. has a dermal piercing on her hand. 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But it's like on her knuckle. Some people are saying it's bad parenting.
2: Her parents are Kanye and Kim. 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
1: Oh, okay. 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I don't know.
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2: Yeah.
1: You don't like it because why?
2: Because it just looks bad. It just looks like I can't.
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1: But that's you taking care of them. I feel like like those quote unquote leashes, like the ones I've seen, it'll be like a little, it looks like a teddy bear like on their back, but then it's got like a harness that goes around them.
5: They got a shark one. They got a lot of cute little
1: exactly
5: ones.
1: And then I feel like if you theme it, like give him a name or whatever, make it like his little friend, be like, come on, grab Jimmy, we're going to PetSmart. He's like, Jimmy,
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1: I don't know.
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11: My husband is actually really into comic books, Marvel action figures. 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
1: He walks in the bedroom with his Iron Man helmet. 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
14: Albuquerque weather. It's going to be a sizzler out there for your Tuesday. A high up to 93 Albuquerque and 87 in Santa Fe. There will be a slight chance of late-day gusty shower instead of storm, so if you hear that thunder, cover and get inside. I'm KOAT 7 Weather Chief Meteorologist Ira Morton for KOAT.

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16: Well, I'm both.
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16: That's the concept of, you know, the duality of this album of, you know, there's G-Eazy and there's Gerald. 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
19: It's going to be a sizzler out there for your Tuesday. A high up to 93 Albuquerque and 87 in Santa Fe. There will be a slight chance of late day gusty shower and thunderstorm. So if you hear that thunder, take cover and get inside. I'm KOAT 7 Weather Chief Meteorologist Ira Morton for KOAT.
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Zara Larsson removed herself from the Best New Artist nominations at the Grammys. She said that it would downplay the 13 years that she has spent in this business. I'd say she's right. Zara Larsson's been around for a minute. What the heck's going on with the Academy? It's 93.3 The Q.

According to a recent survey, the most popular beer in the U.S. is Mich Ultra. Oh, so essentially water. Got it. You know what the worst beer is, according to people? Milwaukee's Best. You're a college kid if you're drinking Milwaukee's Best, and it's likely you're bonging it so you don't taste it. It's 93.3 The Q.

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6: I was so shocked. Really, I was at home and one of my friends hit me and said, "You just won a Grammy." And I was like, "What?" And when I went on the internet, I just saw Unapologetic. It was quite an emotional moment, surprisingly, but I was in shock. I'm excited. It was a good feeling to still be that excited, at this point in my career.
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5: Yeah. I'm team loofah as well.
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1: Wow.
2: I love plus size ladies. You know, I call them my squishies. I don't know. There's just something about like the extra curves, and it just does it for me. You know, like they're just funner, you know?
1: Like for when you're getting it on?
2: Like, I mean, I love hugging them. Like the really big bear hugs.
1: That's awesome.
2: 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There's more cushion. Like, I don't know. It's been my thing forever, and I guess I was just expecting that from Katrina.
3: Serious right now? 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I mean, honestly, I'm hurt. I really like Darren. He's smart, and he's funny, and he's super handsome, but I mean, I'm not going to gain it back just to be a squishy.

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11: Albuquerque weather. It's going to be a sizzler out there for your Tuesday. A high up to 93 Albuquerque and 87 in Santa Fe. There will be a slight chance of a late day gusty shower and thunderstorm. So if you hear that thunder, be covering inside. I'm KOAT 7 Weather Chief Meteorologist Ira Morton for KOAT.
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I've got Kalani tickets coming up in minutes. She's coming to the First Financial Credit Union Amphitheater on September 20th. So that show's right around the corner. If you want to go, pair of tickets up for grabs on the way with 93.3 The Q. Right now, the new one from Somber.

0: 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It's lunchtime. That means it's time for Q2K with Rachel.
1: Tickets to see Kalani up for grabs right now before we get into the Q2K lunch. 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

It's the Q2K lunch on 93.3 The Q. Did you see that people are escaping Burning Man? Raining again. It's muddy. Cars are stuck. It's a hot mess. And Diplo claims he walked 15 miles through the desert to get out of it. By the way, this is the second time he's done that. People are also questioning how far he walked. They're saying he's inflating that number to look cool. It's 93.3 The Q.

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9: You remind me of a time with my parents. 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
10: Dude,
9: threw it over.
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15: Here's G Easy talking about being a part of both sides of hip hop.
16: Well, I'm both.
17: Yeah.
16: I cannot be more both, man. And that's the whole concept of this album.
17: Okay.
16: That's the concept of, you know, the duality of this album of, you know, there's G Easy and there's Gerald. And I think G Easy is the crazy, out of control party guy. You know, he's the rock star in a leather jacket. And then Gerald is, you know, just this wholesome kid who, you know, has been chasing this dream, you know, since he was 14 years old, you know. And
18: a better life with Dr. Sanjay Gupta.
19: What's one of the most important parts of a kid's school day? Could it be recess? Well, for the first time in 13 years, the American Academy of Pediatrics has updated its guidance on recess. Unstructured playtime isn't a frill. It's essential for kids' health, even their grades. The science makes sense here. Young brains need breaks between bouts of learning to actually lock in what they've absorbed. Recess also gets kids moving, which matters when about 1 in 5 American children has obesity. It also gives them a chance to build friendships and build confidence. Here's what surprised me. The authors of this updated policy statement said recess should never be taken away as a punishment because the kids who lose it are often the ones who need it the most. Older kids need it as well, for their bodies and their brains. I'm Dr. Sanjay Gupta, helping you live a better life.
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17: It's going to be a sizzler out there for your Tuesday. A high up to 93 Albuquerque and 87 in Santa Fe. There will be a slight chance of a late-day gusty shower and thunderstorm, so if you hear that thunder, cover and get inside. I'm KOAT 7 weather chief meteorologist Ira Morton for KOAT.

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Is it weird that that song reminds me of my childhood? 93.3 The Q, it's Rachel. I didn't know what the poke was. You know what? I want to say I was in my 20s before I actually learned what the poke was and what the lyrics of that song meant. And you know what? Totally fine. Somewhere my mom's proud, I'm sure. It's Akon, Don't Matter Now. 93.3 The Q.

0: 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Beyonce's taken some heat online because to celebrate the 20th anniversary of B-Day, she put out new merch. In that merch was a wooden box that apparently is to showcase your Beyonce vinyl. It doesn't come with any Beyonce vinyl. It's just a pine wood box that she's asking $950 for. Okay, Beyonce, we get it. You're a billionaire, but like the rest of us can't afford that. That's insane. It's 93.3 The Cue, Beyonce and Jay-Z.
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11: Why?
12: You look like a nerd. Like, you just look bad. It looks sloppy
13: but
12: and nasty.
13: But don't you collect, like, little type, I don't know, like, I don't get it, but those little, like, statue, little doll things?
12: Yeah, Funko but Pop? That's, no, it's not. No, it's like Cos dolls, but that's art. That's different.
14: Oh, you collect
12: them? I don't have a damn belt on my right shoulder and looking to slam someone on the ground.
14: But you collect dolls.
12: Yeah, but they're not dolls. You guys wouldn't get it.
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16: Wait, hold up. We got Stephanie Tanner on the phone with us, a.k.a. Jody Sweetin. She has a podcast, and she's talking about parenting. I got 14-year-old daughters, and I know your daughter's the same age. How do we incorporate hanging out with the parents? Is that even realistic?
17: It's impossible. I mean, at this age, I'm like, you know what, at 14, like, I just, you know, if I see you emerge from your room for a snack every few hours, then I'm like, okay, you're still here. You know what I mean? And that's kind of how it is with teenagers. And, yeah, it's a parenting podcast, but it's that we don't take ourselves very seriously. It's very much about our parenting fails and how we're just trying to do the best we can and to get rid of that idea of perfect parenting because it doesn't exist. Some days you're like, I did really well today. And some days you're like, oh my God, I can't believe I screamed like that. Or I can't believe that this happened or whatever. So, you know, it's just trying to find that like normal, let's laugh at ourselves through this parenting adventure kind of thing.
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11: All right, let's talk Kim Kardashian. Her daughter, 12-year-old Northwest, mm-hmm. has a dermal piercing on her hand. It's basically mm-hmm. like a little bar, like that you would see in someone's ear or yeah. nose or whatever. Yeah. But it's like on her knuckle. Some people are saying it's bad parenting.
12: Her parents are Kanye and Kim. Like, they can do whatever they want. Like, you can get tattoos. Like, she don't got to worry about getting a job later because she's going to be rich already. Like, she's just in a different world than us.
11: So you think you're lesser then?
12: For sure.
11: Oh, okay. Yeah. We all are. I don't know.
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21: Albuquerque weather. It's going to be a sizzler out there for your Tuesday. A high up to 93 Albuquerque and 87 in Santa Fe. There will be a slight chance of a late-day gusty shower and thunderstorm, so if you hear that thunder, cover and get inside. I'm KOAT 7 Weather Chief Meteorologist Hiram Morton for KOAT.
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I've got another chance for you to see Teddy Swims in Orlando on the way. 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

Sabrina Carpenter is now halfway to EGOT status. 93.3 The Q, she just won her first Emmy Award for Outstanding Variety Special that she did during the holidays with the Muppets. She got an Emmy for that. Okay, that just leaves a Tony and an Oscar. That's it, Sabrina. It's 93.3 The Q.

Tame Impala on 93.3 The Cue. There's a hot rumor that Tame Impala and Dua Lipa are going to be doing Coachella this April. Oh my God, that would be good, right? I love Dua Lipa so much. I also think she has the catalog to pull off headlining for sure. It's 93.3 The Cue is Somber.

93.3 The Q, it's Rachel. This one for Aaron, listening in the North Valley today. It's Olivia Rodrigo's latest. I love this song so much. It's Stupid Song on 93.3 The Q. Thanks for listening, Aaron.

93.3 The Q. It's Rachel. I'm getting out of here. Janae is in next. She's got another chance for you to see Teddy Swims on the way. And then with the interactive 5 of 5, she's got Kalani tickets this afternoon. Have a great rest of your day. It's 93.3 The Q.

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9: Now, he's thinking it might be his cologne, like it was just way too strong.
10: 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I mean, he had really, really, really bad hygiene. Like, he smelled bad.
11: What are we talking about here?
10: 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Oof. His fingernails were filthy. Oof. His clothes smelled like they'd been in a gym bag for a week.
9: Oh.
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11: Omarion.
12: Hey.
11: Do you take time to just do music, or do you do music, TV, movies all at the same time?
12: Everything is kind of staggered. I mean, sometimes, you know, like if I'm doing my album, like say for 3 or 4 months, I'll just focus on that. You know, I won't, you know, do anything else. I'll just focus on that. But, you know, the beauty about being able to, you know, act and, you know, to get acting roles is brilliant because, you know, it kind of, like say for instance, you know, the music industry, it can be spontaneous sometimes.
11: Right.
12: You might not always know your schedule, opposed to, you know, when you go on a movie set, you know exactly what you're going to do. It's like a 9-to-5. You know, you work for certain hours and then you go and head home, you know.
11: Right.
12: You can actually go and relax after work, you know.
11: Yeah. So, you can kind of get a regular schedule going.
12: Exactly. So I kind of like to, you know, break up the contrast every now and then, you know, and go ahead and book a movie so I can, you know, stay home or stay wherever it is. You know, just basically in one place, you know.
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5: Albuquerque weather.
14: Watch for an isolated gusty thunderstorm in the area this evening towards midnight and thereafter. Skies will tend to settle. Lows Wednesday morning 68 for Albuquerque and 62 in Santa Fe. Wednesday afternoon hot, near record highs, with partly cloudy skies and a slight chance at those isolated gusty thunderstorms again. Albuquerque's high 94, Santa Fe 88. This is your forecast from KOAT Action 7 News. I'm meteorologist Eric Rain.

I knew it. I knew. There's a reason why Taylor Swift was not releasing the photos from her wedding. Of course, because she's got to give Netflix their own exclusive, right? You got to wait for the special to come out. It's 93.3 The Q. Hey, it's Janae stepping in the door. Hope you had a great weekend. It kind of feels like a Monday, but it's a Tuesday. We'll get through it together. It's the weekend now. 93.3 The Q.

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3: Now, he's thinking it might be his cologne. 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
4: 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Like, he smelled bad.
5: What are we talking about here?
4: Oh, like, his breath was rough. Oof. His fingernails were filthy. Oof. 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
13: She goes to heart. I'm just trying to get the Lord drop. Her eyes were immaculate, man. She was looking like a whole enchilada plate from Frontier. I mean, 10-10, no crumbs, you know? Now she's gone. Poof, she's Catherine me.
11: He thinks he ghosted him because he paints his nails.
14: Honestly, I couldn't understand 75% of what he said. Like, I thought he had a stroke halfway through dinner. He just speaks in like these TikTok riddles, and I needed subtitles.
15: That's kind of what we thought. He called you a whole enchilada plate from Frontier.
11: Oh, that's romantic.
14: I mean, that's, yeah, sweet, I think, but I was also just really confused.
13: It's my bad. I'm not trying to gatekeep my dialect.
14: Yeah, see, I don't know what you just said. I don't know. Are you a wizard? What's going on? I just don't understand any. It's a lot.

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2: For an isolated gusty thunderstorm in the area this evening towards midnight and thereafter, skies will tend to settle. Lows Wednesday morning 68 for Albuquerque and 62 in Santa Fe. Wednesday afternoon hot, near record highs, with partly cloudy skies and a slight chance at those isolated gusty thunderstorms again. Albuquerque's high 94, Santa Fe 88. This is your forecast from KOAT Action 7 News. I'm meteorologist Eric Rain.
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93.3 The Q. So Fokker in Law, which is the latest installment of Meet the Fokkers franchise, is coming to theaters in November. And I had no idea, but Ariana Grande will be in it. Can't wait. It's Ariana Grande, 93.3 The Q.

93.3 The Hue. Teddy Swims right there. Speaking of Teddy Swims, that's right. Another fantasy flyaway. We want to send you to go see Teddy Swims at the Ugly Tour. I just like the name of the tour. Okay, listen for your next keyword coming up right here on 93.3 The Hue.

everyone love that song. 93.3 The Q. Hey, it's Janae hanging out with you. Happy Tuesday. Can you believe it? It's already New Mexico State Fair Week. I'm already thinking, what am I going to order? Like, what's the first thing you do when you get to the New Mexico State Fair? I'm definitely going this year because we don't know if it's going to be around next year or, like, the location could be, you know, I'll have to travel to go to the fair. So, yes, definitely going. Probably more than likely Firefighter Day just because, you know, that's when my husband gets a discount. So what about you? Are you excited about the New Mexico State Fair? What's the first thing you do once you hit up the fair? Let me know. Hit me up. 93.3 The Q.

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2: So Jessica feels like you ghosted her after like what seemed like this perfect, good time. She thinks it might have been her eyebrows.
3: I mean, the brows were, they were definitely intense. But honestly, that wasn't even it. It was her dog, man. She's got these two massive mutts. They jumped all over me as soon as I walked in. They smelled like a wet rug, got hair all over my shirt. And she just stood there, not doing nothing, talking about them like they were her children or something. 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

0: do you wash your body? 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
1: 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Loofah. And it, I mean, the soap just comes off that so good. Yes.
0: Yeah. I'm team loofah as well.
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2: 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I'm a hand guy.
0: Yeah.
2: I don't know. 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
0: Okay, well, if you're using lather. 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
6: Hello, Hillary Duff, everybody.
7: All right. Woo!
6: How you doing?
7: I'm good. How are you?
6: I'm just curious how you found the time to do all these things and with so much success at the same time.
7: I love everything that I do. I think it makes it easier. It makes it not so much like work. But it does get stressful, you know? I get tired of not getting to have so much like a personal life because I work a lot. But I feel so lucky, you know? My life's like really exciting and I get to travel all the time and I get to make movies and make records and it's great. 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
0: What's up, baby? 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Tino, Serena, Matt, and our co-host Nicasio, who is feeling very regretful because he took his girl to a concert. Now, you would think, why are you regretful? That's a beautiful thing. Yes, until you realize that it was Chris Brown and he's never heard her scream this way in his entire life.
1: Do you blame
9: her?
1: Like
9: a fool with the padding's on. It's all lit up. I'm like, if I wore that at home, I'd look like a fool.
1: Yes, you're not Chris Brown.
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10: En garde. U.S. Olympians do it. 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
0: Hey, what up? It is Carlos D. It is Confessional Mondays. What is your confession?
11: Hey, okay. Oh, gosh. Please don't judge me. Sometimes, okay, so I'll match with my roommate. I made a fake Tinder account, and I'll agree to come over just so they'll clean up the apartment.
0: What?
11: It works every single time.
0: That is so funny. All right, do you have a better confession? What's your confession?
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19: For an isolated gusty thunderstorm in the area this evening towards midnight and thereafter, skies will tend to settle. Lows Wednesday morning 68 for Albuquerque and 62 in Santa Fe. Wednesday afternoon hot, near record highs with partly cloudy skies and a slight chance at those isolated gusty thunderstorms again. Albuquerque's high 94, Santa Fe 88. This is your forecast from KOAT Action 7 News. I'm meteorologist Derek Green.
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93.3 The Q, former UFC fighter Diego Sanchez arrested again. Yeah, this time in Socorro County for DWI. Can somebody just, like, drive him around? I think that's probably going to be the best bet for him, right? 93.3.

93.3 The Q. I was talking to friends over the weekend, and I think it's game time, right? I think we can start decorating for fall. I think it's appropriate now after Labor Day. But when's like the perfect day to decorate? Is it one, after Labor Day? Two, September 1st? Three, the very first day of fall, which is usually the day I want to start decorating? Or is it just go time, like anytime you feel like it? I feel like it's going to be D, right? Like anytime, really. It's 93.3 The Q. When did you start decorating for fall? I want to know your theme. I want to know everything. Let me know. 93.3 The Q.

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3: Looking at traffic, you will start to see some congestion northbound on
4: Albuquerque. 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
10: Get a life.
9: Why?
10: You look like a nerd. Like, you just look bad. It looks sloppy
11: but
10: and nasty.
11: But don't you collect, like, little type, I don't know, like, I don't get it, but those little, like, statue, little doll things?
10: Yeah, Funko but Pop? That's, no, it's not. No, it's like cause dolls, but that's art. That's different.
12: Oh, you collect
10: them? 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Belt on my right shoulder and looking to slam someone on the ground.
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14: Omarion.
15: Hey.
14: Do you take time to just do music, or do you do music, TV, movies all at the same time?
15: Everything is kind of staggered. I mean, sometimes, you know, like if I'm doing my album, like say for 3 or 4 months, I'll just focus on that. You know, I won't, you know, do anything else. I'll just focus on that. But, you know, the beauty about being able to, you know, act and, you know, to get acting roles is brilliant because, you know, it kind of, like say for instance, you know, the music industry, it can be spontaneous sometimes.
14: Right.
15: You might not always know your schedule, opposed to, you know, when you go on a movie set, you know exactly what you're going to do. It's like a 9-to-5. You know, you work for certain hours and then you go and head home, you know.
14: Right.
15: You can actually go and relax after work, you know.
14: 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So, you can kind of get a regular schedule going.
15: Exactly. So I kind of like to, you know, break up the contrast every now and then, you know, and go ahead and book a movie so I can, you know, stay home or stay wherever it is, you know, just basically in one place, you know.
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11: 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Like, I'm just, you know, my clothes aren't fitting or whatever. My husband's like, but you look good. You look so good. And he just hypes me up. And I'm like, I'm never going to go to the gym if I don't feel bad about myself.
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17: Hey, it's K-Dog from Carlos and Kiki in the morning. 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And yes, there is a Grease 2. 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
18: I'm just going to say it. Okay, he tips like someone who's never worked a day in service.
11: Ooh.
18: Like, aggressively poor tipping.
1: So wait, hold on. Let me get this straight. You ghosted him over money?
18: No. It's not about the money. First date, we get a bill, $50 for dinner. And this man leaves 3 crumpled up singles on the table. $3. Yeah. And our server was amazing. And Matt just, like, didn't care. So then date 2, at that cute coffee place on Central.
1: Yeah.
18: The barista makes us these, like, gorgeous lattes with that little, like, leaf design and everything. And Matt grabs his drink and walks away like she's invisible.
19: Wait. Why am I tipping a coffee shop again? Like, they literally just push buttons on a machine.
18: And there it is. That's the attitude.

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Speaking of speeding, or lack thereof, was that a speed camera I saw on I-40 as you're heading towards Coors? Yeah, they're everywhere. Like, you can't escape them at this point. It's 93.3 The Key, or you could be like that dude that took them all down and then later went to jail for it. Like, did you see his mugshot? He was just smiling the whole time. It's 93.3 The Key with Taylor Swift. And also, don't do that.

93.3 The Q. It's Janae hanging out with you. So my house is preparing for Halloween. We are that house. Yes, we do full-size candy bars. And last year, I think we did Pokemon cards and light up like jewelry stuff that the TikTok shop totally got me on. And so now we're preparing. What are we going to do this year that's going to be even extra? We have competition now. There is a house down the street, and they had a line just as long as ours. Plus, they did like extra like themes, and they did like this crazy like lava river, which we did a couple years ago. So yeah, it's on. We are now in full-blown competition with the neighbor for who has the best Halloween decorations, one, and two, who has the best stuff to give away for Halloween. So yeah, it's game time for me. Any ideas, let me know. 505-843-9393. By the way, come trick-or-treating my house. 93.3 The Q.

93.3 The Q. It's Janae hanging out with you. As I was sitting yesterday outside, like 7:30, it was already pitch black dark. Anybody else missing those longer days? Ugh. That's the hardest part about the change of seasons, is like the shorter days. I miss longer days. However, I'm ready for Balloon Fiesta. I'm ready for green chili. I'm ready for all of it. I'm ready for fall. Let's do this. It's 93.3 The Q, by the way. Dominic Fike coming to Albuquerque. Cannot wait for that show. It's Baby Doll now.

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4: For your traffic update, you will start to see slowdowns in both directions on I-25 near the construction zones, as well as on I-40 near the interchange going northbound. And again, if you see an accident, be sure to call the Traffic Tracker hotline at 505

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It's Teddy Swims, 93.3 The Q. By the way, your shot at winning a trip to go see Teddy Swims. 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Another flyaway. I've got a keyword coming up right here, 93.3 The Q.

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10: 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And again, if you see an accident, be sure to call the Traffic Tracker hotline at 505-767-9167.
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7: I'm just going to say it. 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
7: Like, aggressively poor tipping.
14: So, wait, hold on. Let me get this straight. You ghosted him over money?
7: No. It's not about the money. First date, we get a bill, $50 for dinner. And this man leaves 3 crumpled up singles on the table. $3. Yeah. And our server was amazing. And Matt just, like, didn't care. So then date 2, it's a cute coffee place on Central.
14: Yeah.
7: The barista makes us these, like, gorgeous lattes with that little, like, leaf design and everything. And Matt grabs his drink and walks away like she's invisible.
10: Wait. Why am I tipping a coffee shop again? Like, they literally just push buttons on a machine.
7: And there it is. That's the attitude.

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13: 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Ruth Negga is also nominated this year in that category, and I'm hoping there's another woman of color that stands beside me. So I do think things are changing, yeah. Maybe not as fast as we would like them to. And some years we're not represented like we would like to be, but I think if we look at it as a whole, things have progressed and are changing.
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5: So rapper Lil Wayne said in a recent interview that he would not want to embarrass anybody if he did a versus battle. 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

Taylor Swift, by the way, gone country again, all because of Toy Story. That's right, she's number one on the U.S. country radio for the first time in 13 years with that song. 93.3 The Q, it's Janae hanging out with you. What movie soundtrack, by the way, had no business being as good as it was? Like, what's the ultimate song for you? For me, just top of my head, I Don't Want to Miss a Thing, right? Oh, love that song. Also, Iris, Kiss from a Rose, My Heart Will Go On, Titanic, Lose Yourself, Footloose, Purple Rain. What about you? Best song for a soundtrack ever. Let me know. 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

0: 93.3 The Q. Anybody else watch the Zobra Friday night? What a magical moment in New Mexico. It feels like fall because of moments like that. Yeah, Old Man Gloom burned a Friday night, and it was just so magical to see the entire performance and seeing the flame dancer perform her very last dance and like handing over the torch literally to the next dancer. Oh, I love that story so much. It's 93.3 The Q. She's dropped Osiris, by the way. 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
5: Remember to watch your speed near the construction zones on I-25 and I-40. We're still seeing slowdowns northbound on I-25 from near the I-40 interchange to about Comanche. We're also seeing some congestion southbound I-25 around Montana.
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Bad Bunny is on 93.3 The Q. By the way, Bad Bunny and Sabrina Carpenter picked up their first Emmy wins, meaning that they both now have two of the four awards needed for the EGOT Awards, which means you got to win an Emmy, Grammy, Oscar, and a Tony. Rooting for you. It's 93.3 The Q. Today, hanging out with you, coming up, interactive 5 at 5. I do have tickets for Kalani coming up for you.

Loser, Tame Impala. There you go. Song number 4 in the Interactive 5 at 5, counting down the biggest songs of the day. My favorite part, voted by you, okay? Once we hit number 1, your shot at winning those tickets to go see Kalani. She's back with her ex, yes. Facebook official, Instagram official, we all know it. And just don't get back with your ex. Like, have you ever done that? What's, like, the worst experience? Did it actually work the second time? Ariana Grande, song number 3, let's go. 93.3 The Q.

It's Teddy Swims, 93.3 The Q. Today, driving you home. And coming up, I do have your tickets for Kalani. I am dying to do one of those practical magic dinner parties. One, I need more friends. Two, it's really hard to do that with a toddler. And three, I don't think I can actually go to the theater to go see the new movie, but I'm so excited. Definitely doing reruns this week. What are you doing to celebrate? All right, tell you what, let's hook up somebody right now with tickets for Kalani. Kalani coming to Albuquerque September 20th. You want to go, text the keyword pocket to 505-843-9393. Good luck. Let's do it. It is song number one yet again, Ella Langley, Choosing Texas.

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8: If you're heading westbound, we're still seeing congestion on Paseo del Norte approaching 2nd Street and congestion on I-40 near 4th Street. Continue to watch your speed near the construction zones on I-25 as we are still experiencing slowdowns northbound on I-25 from near the I-40 interchange to around Comanche.
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11: 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My wife was on my team and we lost, and that we didn't talk the whole walk home. Because I was so mad that we lost. We walked on opposite sides of the street because we were fighting so bad.
12: You remind me of a time with my parents. They were playing a cornhole, and that gets serious. And I think my mom wasn't making the shots or something. And my dad's like getting mad at her. She threw it over.
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15: Hey, what up? It is Carlos D. It is Confessional Mondays. What is your confession?
16: Hey, okay. Oh, gosh. Please don't judge me. Sometimes. Okay, so I'll match with my roommate. I made a fake Tinder account, and I'll agree to come over just so they'll clean up the apartment.
15: What?
16: It works every single time.
15: That is so funny. All right, do you have a better confession? What's your confession?
17: Okay, please don't judge me. Whenever I log on into the airport or other places where they ask for my email to get the free Wi-Fi, I put my sister-in-law's email and I click yes to accepting promotional email. She doesn't know who it is, but it's me because I don't like her and she's just weird.
15: Wow, that's a big confession. What about you? What is your confession today?
18: So I work as a subcontractor for this really huge company, and a few months ago they accidentally paid me, I guess you could say, an extra $5,000. I haven't said anything, and I'm kind of thinking I'm not going to. What they don't know won't hurt them. That's kind of what I'm thinking.
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15: Wait, hold up. We got Stephanie Tanner on the phone with us, a.k.a. Jody Sweetin. She has a podcast, and she's talking about parenting. I got 14-year-old daughters, and I know your daughter's the same age. How do we incorporate hanging out with the parents? Is that even realistic?
27: It's impossible. I mean, at this age, I'm like, you know what? At 14, like, I just, you know, if I see you emerge from your room for a snack every few hours, then I'm like, okay, you're still here. You know what I mean? And that's kind of how it is with teenagers. And, yeah, it's a parenting podcast, but it's that we don't take ourselves very seriously. It's very much about our parenting fails and how we're just trying to do the best we can and to get rid of that idea of perfect parenting, because it doesn't exist. Some days you're like, I did really well today. And some days you're like, oh my God, I can't believe I screamed like that. Or I can't believe that this happened or whatever. So, you know, it's just trying to find that like normal, let's laugh at ourselves through this parenting adventure kind of thing.
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28: This year alone, like I've been to Africa twice in the last month and a half. You know, I went to Australia this year. I did my own my own European tour. And just to see people and the love that they have for me worldwide, to go and to live the life that I live and then go see the people that's poor than the poorest people in the city that I come from. See their world light up when I sign a piece of paper, hug them, or take a picture.
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15: So Jessica feels like you ghosted her after like what seemed like this perfect, good time. She thinks it might have been her eyebrows.
29: I mean, the brows were, I mean, they were definitely intense. But honestly, that wasn't even it. It was her dogs, man. She's got these two massive months. They jumped all over me as soon as I walked in. They smelled like a wet rug, got hair all over my shirt. And she just stood there, not doing nothing, talking about them like they were her children or something. I don't got time for that, man.
0: Wait, you got tackled by the dog squad before y'all even went out?
29: Yeah, I mean, pretty much. I mean, we're talking like two middle linebackers coming straight for me.
1: Damn.
29: And she didn't do nothing to control them.
1: So it wasn't the Browns at all, not at all. It was the dogs.
29: Yeah, no, 100%. I mean, it was gross. I mean, she just kept going on and on and on and on about him the whole night.
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5: How do you wash your body? 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
6: A loofah.
12: 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Loofah. And the soap just comes off it's that so good. Yes.
5: Yeah. I'm team loofah as well.
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Bobber, back to Friends, 93.3 The Q. Janae driving you home, and how about another keyword, your shot at winning that trip to go see Teddy Swims for the Ugly Tour. 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Good luck. It's Olivia Rodrigo, Drop Dead, 93.3 The Q.

Taylor Swift, that E33, the cue. Janae, driving home, coming up, I do have your look at traffic. So Starbucks going to be releasing their Snoopy collection, their fall collection, September 15th. People are already going crazy for like the Snoopy little mug things, already selling on eBay for way too much money. So yeah, look out for that. And make sure you get ready to stand in line if you want one of those things. And if you can even get your hands on them, right? Remember the whole bear mug thing? It was so crazy. All right, I'm out of here. Tina Cucina Radio coming up. I will see you tomorrow. Don't forget, Carlos D. Leo Black, they do have your Kalani tickets tomorrow morning right here, 93.3 The Q. We'll see ya.

0: 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Coming up next. The
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2: We're seeing congestion northbound on I-25 near Avenida Cesar Chavez and slowdowns eastbound on I-40 merging onto I-25 North. Expect slowdowns westbound on I-40. And if you are taking Candelaria eastbound from I-25, there is an accident near Princeton.
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5: For an isolated gusty thunderstorm in the area this evening towards midnight and thereafter, skies will tend to settle. Lows Wednesday morning 68 for Albuquerque and 62 in Santa Fe. Wednesday afternoon hot, near record highs, with partly cloudy skies and a slight chance at those isolated gusty thunderstorms again. Albuquerque's high 94, Santa Fe 88. This is your forecast from KOAT Action 7 News. I'm meteorologist Derek Green.